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2: 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A bear approached the pond and tried to steal the trout from his fishing pole.
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2: 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She's a doctor. Are you kidding me? 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
3: 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I drank them. Stay in school, kids.
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2: 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You push me up the wall. 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She pushes me up against the wall. She's, don't you ever, ever. She's got spit flying out of her mouth. 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And she goes, I am weed. I am weed.
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5: You didn't think I'd know that one? 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

0: Voices in my head keep on telling me I'm cursed. 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
2: 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You know? Nothing weird about that. Nothing. What? Eyes are up here, man.
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Some will die in hot pursuit while sifting through my ashes. 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
2: 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You're going to hurt yourself.
5: I robbed myself, yeah. You know? Yeah, it's just a comfortable position. I put my, leg on a 4-foot counter and just lean my knee on it, you know? Nothing weird about that. Nothing. What? Eyes are up here, man.
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5: I can name three things you own that make you look insane. 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Out of our friendship, I won't say that.
2: Thank you.
5: You're welcome. 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
2: Oh, yeah.
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2: I know it's technically not Friday.
3: Well, but Brian already said it's Friday-ish.
2: It's Friday-ish. It's Friday adjacent.
3: Yeah.
2: Is sort
3: for,
2: of what it
3: for
2: is.
3: Most of us.
2: For most of us. I know for the...
3: We won't talk about it too much for those of you that it's not. That used to piss me off so bad.
2: Yeah.
3: When I would hear, like, state and corporate people talking about these holidays. And I'm like, yeah, okay, that just means I'm going to be slammed.
2: Yeah.
3: You know
2: it's like it's like when you go to, like go to Kroger on, like, Saturday or Sunday. Yeah. And you're checking out. And the person says, all right, have a good day. You go, have a good weekend.
3: Yeah.
2: And you're like, oh, this
3: they
2: is.
3: Probably work.
2: You're working this weekend. It's not really a weekend for you. But maybe, you know. Anyway, happy good day, everybody. Hope your whatever this is for you is going to go well. And I hope whatever your tomorrow is going to go even better. We won't be here tomorrow, but that's a whole other issue. And we don't want to, again, like MJ said, rub that in your face.
3: Yeah.
2: Okay. Now. What do we got going on today? A lot of things, because this is technically our Friday show, but it's also a Thursday show, so Drew's coming. I talked to Drew last night. He's coming in today.
3: Finally. God, I don't know if I'll recognize
2: him. He's had some weeks. He's had some things, man. He, all this AI stuff. He's been working on these like, crazy new AI models. I honestly, sometimes when he tells me what he's doing, I'm just like,
3: Yeah, I can't understand.
2: I don't know what the hell he's doing. He's like, I'm building a new model of Claude for blood. I'm like, I don't know what the hell he's talking about. Yeah, who's Claude? What's his name? Is that Frenchman? Anyway, so that today on the show. We have the last Louder Than Life tickets of the week today. So we'll get to those. That's a 4-day pass. It's a Louder Than Life. That's a pretty damn big deal. Let's see. I'll tell you the story. MJ told me this story yesterday, and then we'll tell it to you. A story of a guy who ruined it for the rest of us.
3: Yeah.
2: We'll tell you that story today. A new hologram you might want to go to Vegas to see. The big...
3: I'm not going to Vegas to see a hologram.
2: I'd go see this one. If it was cheap, I'd go see this.
3: It's not going
2: to
3: be.
2: If I'm going to be in Vegas, I wouldn't go to Vegas to see this, but if I was already in Vegas and I was walking down the strip and they were like, you want some tickets? I'm like, yeah. Because, you know, like, I'd be like, it's a... But I'll tell you who it is. We'll get to the biggest weekend in our country's history. Taylor Swift is getting married.
3: Oh,
2: and we have to discuss
3: this.
2: We have to, there's more details in the Taylor Swift wedding. That are coming out. Oh, dude, it's going to be a 10-hour wedding.
3: No, absolutely
2: I know.
3: Not.
2: I'm not. I would not.
3: That is rude.
2: I know.
3: That is rude to assume I've got... I don't even...
2: Yeah.
3: An average work day is 9 hours. Yeah. I know none of us, you know, work
2: I saw the that. Time schedule of this wedding.
3: Most of you work more.
2: People
3: but.
2: Are started releasing... Like, people are not releasing their invitations because, like you said yesterday, they're watermarked. But they are releasing the times. So the doors open at... Tomorrow is the rehearsal dinner. Is that it? Is that rehearsal? The doors open at 3:30 for the wedding. 1,000 guests will pour in for the cocktail hour at 4:00. The wedding doesn't start till like 6:00, and then it goes till 2:00.
3: No, like how dare you?
2: I know.
3: Like seriously, assume I've got that much time.
2: That's a
3: I
2: lot.
3: Mean, I do, but I don't want to spend it at a wedding.
2: Right. Wait, is the wedding tomorrow? The wedding's today's the 2nd, tomorrow's the 3rd, so the wedding is tomorrow.
1: That's right, okay.
2: I'm sorry, I'm getting... This week has got me all messed up because I kept thinking yesterday was Friday. No, yeah, I kept thinking yesterday was Friday, today's 3rd. I don't know, I'm just confused. But anyway, it's going to be... The whole thing goes from like 3:30 to 2 a.m.
1: That's insane.
2: Hey, we'll get to that today.
3: That just pisses me off. Can you really, like, honest to God, imagine...
2: I think
3: somebody saying to you, like, I mean, you're okay. This is how I'm going to reenact me getting invited the whole night.
2: Okay.
3: Holy crap.
2: Oh, wow. What
3: happened? I got invited to Taylor Swift's wedding.
2: Oh, no.
3: I know. I mean, like, we worked together for a little bit, but I wasn't sure.
2: At the Baskin Robbins, right? Yeah, for just like she was like 14.
3: I mean, and, you know, we were close for a little bit. But
2: well, she did write a song about you.
3: Yeah.
2: Called That Bitch, That Really Horrible Bitch.
3: No, and that was about our manager.
2: Oh, are you sure?
3: Yeah.
2: Anyway, you got the wedding. Congratulations. What are you going to wear?
3: Okay, so, yeah. Well, I've got to figure all
2: who's
3: that out.
2: Who's your plus one?
3: Are you asking?
2: Well, sort of. Maybe.
3: We'll see.
2: I just happen to have a tuxedo on.
3: We'll see.
2: Thank you.
3: All right, now, cue.
2: Yeah. Yeah.
3: Next day.
2: Yeah.
3: Oh. Oh, look, this is the menu I get to pick from.
2: Ooh.
3: Yeah, should I go with the steak or shrimp? You know, she's rich. Do you think there's a way that I could
2: get both? Yeah, like, just in, circle them both.
3: That's what I was about. Yeah,
2: yeah, circle them both.
3: Just see what happens. I'm going to be happy with
2: it. Circle them both.
3: Okay.
2: Right.
3: Now, Q, couple days later.
2: Couple days later.
3: Itinerary.
2: Uh-huh.
3: What the... Is this bitch out of her mind? Are you kidding me?
2: 10.5 hours?
3: Dude.
2: On a Friday?
3: I don't know if I'm going to go. Yeah. I already RSVP'd, but like, she has to think.
2: I know I wasn't technically invited, but I already did buy a new suit. So
3: you want to go for 10.5 hours? Look me in the eyes.
2: No.
3: No. How? No. Oh, God. Oh, God. Go get the NDA.
2: Oh, crap. You already signed it.
3: Yeah. Ah! No, but I don't know if there's a clause in there about RSVPing and not showing.
2: Oh, you probably owe her money. Let me tell you this. This one about Taylor. She holds grudges. So I would imagine anyone that got invited to the wedding.
3: Yeah.
2: So, you know,
3: I don't want her to write a song about me.
2: Wow. Even your own ego. Even in this weird pretend scenario, Taylor Swift is writing a song about you.
3: Well, you put it in my head because you said she did. And now I'm like, oh my God.
2: I have a couple names for the song, Taylor. If you're going to write a song about MJ, there's that bitch, that really vicious bitch. That's, who's that hoe over there? We can try that one. You don't wait. Pause. MJ's really in her own head now. You did not get invited to a 10.5 hour wedding.
3: No, I'm, and scene.
2: And scene, yeah.
3: No, I'm still just the audacity. Yeah. Am I wrong here?
2: That's a long ass wedding.
3: Am I wrong?
2: I think she just assumes people will want to be there.
3: And you know what Brian said? You know that's going to be a hell of a party too.
2: Yeah.
3: So
2: I'm at the age now where I don't want to go.
3: I don't
2: want a
3: party. So no. I need it broken down into when the party starts and you can Irish goodbye.
2: Right. Because
3: maybe
2: right.
3: But even when you include.
2: Well, I don't think
3: most weddings like.
2: I don't think there's any Irish goodbying from this wedding because I think there's going to be cameras in a 360 view. You know what I mean? Like, there's going to be anywhere a human being can exit that building. There's going to be cameras stationed. TMZ is going to be. So as soon as you leave, it's going to be what was happening here? What was going on there? So you're going to be on. So Taylor's going to know if you leave at like 7:30. You know what I mean? Like, it's everyone in the world's going to know.
3: I don't care. Like Seth said, 2 a.m. is pee and go back to bedtime.
2: Right. So, yeah, it'd be over 10 hours long.
3: Oh, God.
2: And they're, the rehearsal dinner is tonight. That's only for 100 guests.
3: Jesus Christ.
2: I got the menu.
3: So, the main damn, yes, I do want to hear the menu. Yeah. The main damn guests have to do a rehearsal dinner tonight and then 10.5 hours tomorrow.
2: Yeah.
3: That is, it's like, and they're not getting paid, right?
2: No,
3: they're getting paid in food.
2: In food, yeah. It's a wedding. You're getting
3: paid. But I gotta buy a gift for it. What the hell do you buy Taylor Swift?
2: Well, that's a good question.
3: I would hate that.
2: What do you buy Taylor Swift for a wedding? Like, what do you, Ed Trevor? What do you get them?
3: Right.
2: Got you a $50 gift card to Dick's.
3: Yeah.
2: Your husband's like sports, right?
3: Right.
2: He's a big sports guy. Got you a $50 gift card to Dick's Sporting Goods,
3: and it's from like, both of us.
2: Right, from both of us.
3: Like we both chipped
2: 25
3: in $25. Yeah.
2: Right. What
3: he's into sports.
2: He
3: right,
2: likes sports,
3: Tay?
2: Right?
3: Tay-tay?
2: Like, what do you get? What do you get them?
3: Oh my God!
2: That would be horrible. That right there would just be horrible. Just trying to figure out.
3: It's all sounding nightmarish now.
2: Yeah.
3: You know, I'm gonna go ahead and say it. I'm glad I'm not super famous and wow. get invited to this wedding. This sounds like a nightmare. Now hit me with the menu real quick.
2: Okay, menu. Let's see.
3: Oh, okay. God, if it sucks.
2: No, actually, it sounds pretty good. So they saw people bringing in the boxes of the food yesterday. All the food was coming in. So food ingredients were spotted being delivered to the arena. There are boxes of lobster meat. So we don't know. Here's what we know they're bringing in. Lobster meat, blackened chicken, packaged boneless, skinless chicken breasts and chicken legs. Also French fries, thick cut onion rings.
3: Ooh.
2: Yeah. Obviously, it's going to be some kind of salad because there were just like lots of romaine lettuce, lots of salad stuff, whipping cream and whole milk. So basically, something for whipped cream. They're probably going to be some kind of dessert or something. But we know it's going to be blackened chicken, lobster, boneless, skinless chicken breast, chicken legs, thick-cut French fries, and thick-cut onion rings.
3: Boneless chicken.
2: Probably got to be something
3: chicken
2: there.
3: Fingers.
2: Well, because you got to think, like, half the people there are going to be like major celebrities.
3: Yeah.
2: And they probably don't eat regular food because, you know, there's.
3: Right.
2: So you got to have like super key. Like, I imagine like you get 1,000 people who know Taylor Swift. I'd say 900 of them are on some kind of special diet.
3: Yeah.
2: They're either keto or some weird diet, yeah. macros. Some, and think of all the athletes too. Like, half of his guest list is going to be pro athletes. So they all probably just, you know, eat chicken breast nonstop. So I do imagine it's going to be a pretty healthy. There are also some, allegedly, some restaurants that she likes that are already, I guess they're doing the cocktail hours. I don't know.
3: Good Lord.
2: I'm not going to this damn thing. You know what? I'm rescinding my invitation. Yeah. I don't want it. I do not want it.
3: And so, you know what? Since I know she's going to hate me, I don't care if my invitation's watermarked. I'm selling that bitch.
2: You think it's a digital? No, I think it's a digital invitation. I don't think you got a paper. You think you got a paper one?
3: I think she went paper. Yes.
2: Because then you could just be like on the water. Well, I guess if it's a watermark.
3: Yeah.
2: I was going to say.
3: I feel like it'd be easier on a digital invitation to get rid of.
2: Yeah.
3: And I mean, it's Taylor. They're building a castle. Yeah, you don't really. Think she's going to hire someone like to send out wedding?
2: I like that she's going with the thick-cut onion rings.
3: I do, too.
2: Like that's French fries and thick-cut onion rings. I'm in. I hate, man, going to a wedding and, like, we had White Castle at our wedding for a reason. I wanted people to really, like, enjoy them. I didn't want, like...
3: Yeah, it was awesome.
2: Yeah, I didn't want, like, rubber chicken, and I wanted something people were actually going to enjoy.
3: And we did.
2: Yeah, it was a good time. Though they're doing a big homeless thing around Madison Square Garden, but not because of Taylor's wedding. Looks like it's because of the high heat, so they're having a heat advisory as well.
3: How convenient,
2: right?
3: So does New York do this every time there's a heat advisory? Right. Do they go and really swoop up all the homeless people and take them to cooling shelters? Yeah. I'd like to know how often this happens.
2: Because I have a feeling that it's not going to be like, hey guys, we got some cooling shelters.
3: Yeah,
2: I have a feeling it's going to be get in the van, y'all. Are you homeless? Hey, you with the beard. You're a hipster? I don't care. Get in the van.
3: Get in. You don't.
2: You look a little homeless.
3: Yeah, get in.
2: Look a little homeless. Get in the van. Get in the van.
3: All right. Jesus.
2: All right, hang on. We got to start the show. The show starts now. Good morning, friends. Welcome. Facts are next at Z-Rock. It's the Rock Station.
3: Mouse.
2: Yes, because it's like our What the Friday, but it's on Thursday. It's our What the Thursday. So, I'm out of things to say. Start the show.

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1: Listen, the story of why this came out isn't as funny as what came out. MJ just inadvertently came up with the greatest band name of all time. Leather Tiger. And okay, we have a meeting today with a business, and they're not a tattoo shop, and their name is nowhere near Leather Tiger. But MJ thought, what time we meet that tattoo shop, Leather Tiger? And it's
2: now
1: not
2: tell
1: anything.
2: Them what
1: the actual business is, it's a skateboard shop, and they're called Thundercat. She got it so wrong.
2: Seriously.
1: Leather
2: that
1: Tiger.
2: That literally happened. I looked at Twitch and said, something about what time is the, or not what time, but something about the meeting with the tattoo shop. And he goes, what? And I was like, I said, Leather Tiger, we have that meeting today. He goes, it's a skate shop and it's called
1: Thundercat. It's nowhere near Leather Tiger.
2: That's not a badass name, though.
1: How did I come up with Leather Tiger? I don't know. Well, first off, normally I can decipher her cornbread. This was one of those where I was like, I did not. But eventually we got there. But like I said, you inadvertently came up with the greatest band name of all time, Leather Tiger, which we have to put in there now.
2: Yeah, I guess.
1: And then we'll get the facts in a second.
2: So. Oh, my God.
1: Leather.
2: Skate shop. That's
1: tiger.
2: Right, because
1: Leather Tiger. I'm just picturing I picture Leather Tiger.
2: Think of the logo you.
1: Oh, I know
2: do
1: a tiger made
2: tiger.
1: Of. Okay, is it a tiger made of leather, or is a tiger who's covered in like black leather, like he wears leather,
2: like he's a badass.
1: Like what would he look like if he were made of leather?
2: So it's a tattoo shop. Let us not forget.
1: Oh yeah. Hang on.
2: So
1: hang on.
2: I would do a tiger wearing leather that's got tattoos of humans instead of tiger, okay. You know?
1: I need
2: a
1: logo for a non-existent tattoo shop called Leather Tiger. The tiger should either be made of leather or covered in leather, but should definitely have tattoos of humans on his arm or paws.
2: Yeah. Yeah, something. You know, like reverse it. You know, people get the tigers tattooed on them.
1: Yeah. Leather tiger. Okay, we'll work on that.
2: Not one, not two, but three people said something about S&M.
1: Yeah.
2: S&M outfits.
1: Yeah, no, I get that.
2: My BDSM name would be Leather Tiger.
1: Yeah, absolutely. If you were into being a furry and into, you know, bondage.
2: Yeah.
1: Like, if you're into furry bondage, Leather Tiger is the perfect name.
2: I'm imagining Joe Cool Camel, but a tiger. Yes, that's kind of what I'm going for, but add some piercings and tattoos.
1: I picture more like if you've ever seen Pulp Fiction, the Gimp with the leather.
2: Oh, no. He's tough. He's a tattoo shop logo.
1: Is he wearing leather or
2: yes,
1: is he
2: he's
1: made
2: wearing
1: of
2: leather?
1: But he's not made
2: like
1: of leather.
2: Joe Camel. Think about
1: right,
2: Joe Camel.
1: But not made of leather.
2: No.
1: ChatGPT is being slow today. They're polishing the details. I think they're confused by this. I'm going to be honest.
2: Yeah.
1: Oh, wow. Damn.
2: Is it what?
1: That's a good ass. Look at that.
2: Whoa.
1: That's badass.
2: See?
1: That's badass.
2: Trademark.
1: I did it. It's mine.
2: I came up with Leather
1: Doesn't
2: Tiger.
1: Doesn't matter. Bold lines, true skin, Leather Tiger. That's a really, wow. I'm going to be honest. Like, I would go to that place.
2: Oh, hell yeah.
1: Someone, if you're a tattoo artist, you can have the name Leather Tiger. Like we
2: no,
1: can't do
2: I just what? Trademarked
1: oh,
2: it.
1: Oh, sorry, MJ
2: I might
1: trademark.
2: Use it for something.
1: For what?
2: I don't
1: what
2: know.
1: What do you use it for?
2: I'll sell it to you.
1: You can't draw.
2: No,
1: you're
2: can't.
1: Never going to be a tattoo artist.
2: No.
1: All right? Like, what are you going to do?
2: I will sell them that and the logo for a very low,
1: they
2: low price.
1: Go on ChatGPT
2: nope,
1: and make
2: that's
1: it for
2: mine.
1: 6 seconds. I made it. I literally
2: trademark.
1: Made it.
2: No, now
1: not
2: I
1: how
2: own
1: this
2: it.
1: Works.
2: Yep,
1: that's
2: trademark.
1: Not how any of this
2: hey,
1: works.
2: Little C with a little circle.
1: This Leather Tiger's...
2: No, that's not it. That's copyright.
1: Oh, look, he's wearing a little leather helmet, too. You got to look closely at that.
2: He is.
1: This is badass. Again, I think Leather Tiger is... I give you the band name. That's. I think it's a badass band name. You want to put it in?
2: Oh,
1: pull
2: yes.
1: Me? Okay. So put Leather Tiger in and find out what we're getting.
2: I pulled one out. This one I can see. So I'm not picking that one. Put that in. Hold on.
1: Thank you. What do you got? Yeah.
2: Okay, here we go. Today,
1: gotta have a ball gag involved. He's not like a what?
2: I ripped it, but I can read it.
1: Okay,
2: and I'm glad that this is our name today because it's still relevant. This is a relatively new name. Actually, it's a very new name.
1: Okay.
2: Today, I want you to use this in a sentence casually. gospel guns. That is courtesy of preacher, what's his name?
1: That church preacher that had the guns and the gospel guns. Gospel guns, if I'm being honest, sounds like a Christian version of a Guns N' Roses tribute band.
2: Like, yes.
1: They sing Paradise City, but it's about heaven.
2: Right, yeah.
1: Right?
2: Where the angels are.
1: Where the angels are pretty. Yeah. Oh, don't take me down. Because they don't want to go down. Yeah. They want to go up. Oh,
2: no,
1: take me up.
2: Oh, please. It'll still take take me home.
1: Take me. Yeah, but no, it says take me down. In the song, it says take me down. But you want to go down because that's hell.
2: Oh, yeah. Take me up to the paradise city.
1: No, no, no. To the, paradise city where the
2: streets are gold and the angels are pretty.
1: Yeah, see? It's a Christian Guns N' Roses cover band. Gospel Guns. I'd go see that.
2: Don't y'all love that grocery store named Cubert 99? Did you mean Z-Rock 103?

0: Things happen. All right, mistakes were made. All right, she got closer than I expected. So, hang on. We'll come back in a moment. It's E-Rock. It's the Rock Station. 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
1: 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Here's traffic.
2: No delays due to collisions. We do have a closure at Grimes Mill Road at McCall's Mill Road. That road is closed for road and bridge work. Detours are in place. I'm MJ, and that's your traffic.
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1: That's a good question, Math Guy. Math Guy asks, how is Gospel Guns going to sing the song Mr. Brownstone?
2: I've been dancing with Mr. Gospel.
1: Oh, there you go. See?
2: He's
1: done.
2: Been talking.
1: That was...
2: I've been learning a lot.
1: Oh, it's so beautiful. That's Gospel Guns is the name of our Christian Guns N' Roses tribute band that we just pulled out of the name bucket there. So, Gospel Guns. If you happen to think you're going to start a Guns N' Roses Christian tribute band this weekend, feel free to use that. That's a freebie. That's a freebie.
2: It's on us.
1: Are you ready to do some facts?
2: I am.
1: Ladies and gentlemen, we won't fact you tomorrow, so we got to put in a double facting today. So I hope you're ready. Stretch it out. Get ready because you're about to receive these facts, and we're going to put them all up in you. All up in you. What do you want to do? Start me off. Give me a fact. Come on.
2: Let's see.
1: Turn me on. Let me loose, baby. What you got? I got some facts. You want me to start? I'll start if you want.
2: Okay. Michael Bay directed the video for the Divinyl song "I Touch Myself," and Aaron Burr, also the first.
1: Aaron Burr, the president?
2: No, the "I Touch Myself" and Aaron Burr, the first commercial in the Got Milk ad. Oh, I don't understand.
1: Oh, Aaron Burr in the first Got Milk ad. That was the commercial where the guy was like. Aaron Burr! He was eating peanut butter.
2: Oh, that's
1: And he had
2: right.
1: no milk. He was eating peanut butter, and he was like, Aaron Burr!
2: Okay, so
1: Michael
2: Bay.
1: Michael Bay directed
2: that
1: commercial.
2: Okay. I forgot.
1: Aaron Burr! The guy was like, you can win $1 million right now. Which president? Aaron Burr!
2: Yeah.
1: And then he got hung up on. As a radio guy, I always thought that was kind of funny. Walton Goggins saved Olivia Wilde's life. Not as a joke, not like in jest, but in real life, on a movie set for the movie Cowboys and Aliens, there was a stampede. Something happened, and a bunch of horses started stampeding the set. Goggins ran up to Olivia Wilde, grabbed her, and pulled her out of the way. She said the rest of the cast, which was Daniel Craig and Harrison Ford, they were like running for their lives. And she was in a full sprint, and Walton Goggins ran up and grabbed her, because otherwise she would have been stampeded by a horse.
2: Because, of course,
1: Uncle Baby Billy.
2: Yeah. He's going to do that.
1: And then when he grabbed her and he threw her down and he saved her life, she's like, what can I do for you? And he said, all I want is an 8-ball and $2 million. Is that too much to ask? I'm not asking for the world here. I'm just asking for an 8-ball and $2 million.
2: The Caesar salad was once voted by the International Society of Epicures.
1: Sure.
2: Did you know
1: Epicure? I don't. I mean, I'm not in the Epicureans. Epicures are like people who like to eat well.
2: Oh, okay.
1: Like Epicurean.
2: So, thank you. That's what I need.
1: You're welcome.
2: Anyway, the Caesar salad was once voted by the International Society of Epicures in Paris as the quote greatest recipe to originate from the Americas in 50 years.
1: You forget. It's technically, I think it was a Mexican recipe. It wasn't even an American recipe. Technically, when you eat a Caesar salad, you're eating Mexican food. It was invented in Tijuana by a guy named Cesar.
2: Cesar.
1: Yeah, it has nothing to do. People think it's invented for Caesar.
2: Yeah.
1: Like that Caesar. Not at all. It's invented by a dude in Mexico named Cesar, who was in Tijuana. And I think they were like, so I get the, okay, I get the nacho, I get the invention of the nachos and the invention of the Caesar salad mixed up. The nachos, there was a guy who was like trying to close down his restaurant and a bunch of entitled white women came into it. It was like closing time, and they were shopping in Tijuana, and they were like, we're hungry. And he's like, I just turned everything off. I can't cook for you guys. And she's like, come on, we're white ladies. Cook us something.
2: Oh, yeah.
1: And then
2: I think that was the Caesar salad.
1: No, that was the nachos.
2: Oh.
1: He's like, fine, bitches. I got some chips, and we'll throw some cheese on them and a couple jalapenos. Now shut your mouths. And they're like, this is good. What do you call it? That's exactly how it sounded.
2: Yeah.
1: I don't know. They're called nachos. No, leave. But they're so good. They're so good. I want more of these.
2: What is your fact?
1: Oh, that was sort of a fact.
2: That's
1: A UK man named Chris Sands had chronic hiccups for more than 2.5 years and was dismissed by doctors. Finally, after gaining national attention on TV, a Japanese TV show flew him in, gave him an MRI for the hiccups, found out he actually had a life-threatening cancerous brain tumor.
2: Oh, my God.
1: Took out the brain tumor, and the hiccups stopped. So it wasn't that he just had hiccups.
2: Oh,
1: it was that he had a brain tumor and that gave him the hiccups.
2: Wow.
1: And but this Japanese game show brought him on as a joke. Look at this guy who has hiccups for 10 years. Ooh. But he actually had a brain tumor and was going to die. These are good. I like these chips. What do you call them? I want to eat these when I go to sporting events, but I want the cheese to be more yellow. These are so good. I want more of these.
3: Last fact.
2: The world's longest named lake has 45 letters. It is Lake CHARGOGGAGOGGMANCAUGGAGOGGCHAUBUNAGUNGAMAUGG. It is in Massachusetts, and most people call it Webster Lake.
1: Now, I got
2: short.
1: That, but for the people who didn't, will you spell that again?
2: Yeah.
1: For the people who did not get it. It was an Italian restaurant in Tijuana where the Caesar salad was invented. And I also think the nachos, right around the corner, right? Right around the corner from that. Just curious. And Seth, fact checked it. I'm going to need to find out if the four white ladies who came into the restaurant to shop, what? To eat, rather.
2: Not some guys said, technically, Mexico is a part of the Americas you owe.
1: Oh, I know. But
2: I didn't even think about that.
1: Oh, no, no. What I was saying is, when you're eating a Caesar salad, you're eating Mexican food.
2: Right.
1: Because it was invented in Mexico. Yeah, it's part of the Americas as a whole. But that's,
2: I didn't.
1: But it's Mexican food.
2: Yeah.
1: It technically is.
2: Yeah.
1: I was picturing you in drag when you were doing all that with the nachos. Thank you? I think. And technically, yes, today, GL, today will be a What the Friday because it is not. Because we won't be here Friday. So, a man who won an air guitar contest on a cruise ship then fell overboard and awoke in the middle of the Gulf of Mexico. He treaded water for 15 hours and endured hundreds of jellyfish stings before a passing vessel found him and they were able to get him on a helicopter and get him out. But, like, that guy is both simultaneously the luckiest man in the world and the unluckiest. Because, like, they didn't know he fell off. And he was their champion air guitar winner. And they didn't miss him?
2: He went alone?
1: Yeah, I guess. And he just fell off.
2: See, this is why you don't go on cruises alone. You always need someone to be able to report to the captain if you end up missing.
1: And also, someone to take the rope off your neck if you die during autoerotic asphyxiation. Always have a buddy.
2: Somehow you always take it there. It's either grandma's or
1: these chips are so good. I want more. We've turned off the fryers, man. But come on. Come on. All right, Z-Rock.
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1: Now, this is why I love our island of misfit toys, because we have a lot of people who know a lot of random knowledge.
2: Yeah, it's great.
1: It really is. It really is. So you mentioned during your facts that there's a lake in Massachusetts that has a 45 letter name.
2: Yes.
1: And it's spelled.
2: Oh, God. Here we go. C-H-A-R-G-O-G-G-A-G.
1: Wait, I'm sorry. Can you start over?
2: No. Oh, God. A-G-O-G-G-M-A-N-C-H-A-U-G-G-A-G-O-G-G-C-H-U-B- or C-H-U-B-U-N-A-G-U-G-A-M-A-U-G-G.
1: Now, you would be like, who the hell would know how to pronounce it? Where it turns out, no banana does. She texted in.
3: Lake Chagagagag, Manchagagag, Chabunagungamog.
2: And that's it.
1: I'm sorry, say that again?
3: Lake Chagagagag, Manchagagag, Chabunagungamog.
1: And she goes, I grew up there. Very random that you grew up near the lake with the 45.
3: Lake Chagagagag, Manchagagag, Chabunagungamog.
1: And it means something like, you fish on your side of the lake, and I'll
2: fish on my side of the lake and leave the middle up to God or something like that.
1: You think that part, like, is that an accurate, leave the middle up to God or something?
2: She can pronounce it, whatever she says about that lake, it's true.
3: Lake Chagagagag, Manchagagag, Chabunagungamog.
1: That's basically the Native American word for kill them all at God's sell. What do they say? Kill them all at God's sort them out?
2: Yeah, yeah.
1: That's like, you fish your side of the lake, I'll fish my side of the lake, and leave the middle up to God.
2: Yeah.
1: That's like...
2: Seth said she's related to MJ, speaking in tongues. Huh. And that does. That kind of sounds like...
1: Yeah.
2: Wow. Impressive. And of course, Space Conspiracy Guy. She sounds hot.
1: Space. Come on now. Sir, what was that name again? Give him a cheap thrill.
3: Lake Chagagagag, Manchagagag, Chabunagungamog.
1: Man, we can't have stuff like that in Kentucky. No one would be able to say it. We couldn't do it. We just couldn't do it. So my question is, no banana. Obviously, this is her superpower. She knows this lake. Whenever this lake comes up,
2: she's like, I
1: got this. I can do this. She's been waiting her whole life just to do this. Awesome. What is your weird talent? Everybody's got one. No banana can say the name of that lake. What is your weird superpower that you're like, whenever it comes, like, I got this. I have two. I'm really good at microwave timers.
2: Yeah.
1: I always know when a microwave is going to go off or a timer is going to go off to the point where it really freaks my wife out. And I do it on purpose just to mess with her because she really thinks it's some kind of witchcraft. It's just from being on the spectrum, honestly. That's the only... I know. The other one is I can do the Betty Botter, Boston Butter rhyme really fast. I don't need to do it. You guys know I can do it. I don't need to prove myself. I'm not a young gunslinger anymore, but just trust me. I got a fast tongue.
2: Then why can't you do it?
1: Hang on. Because I ate a bite of burrito.
2: Oh, okay.
1: Here we go. Betty bought a bunch of butter, but she said this butter's bitter. If I put it in my batter, it'll make my batter bitter, butter, bitter, better, butter. I'll make my bitter batter better.
2: It'll make my bitter batter better.
1: Well, Betty Botter bought some butter, but she said this butter's bitter. If I put it in my batter, it'll make my batter bitter, butter, bitter, better, butter. I'll make my bitter batter better. You want to give it a shot?
2: No.
1: Oh.
2: No. Also, pause. Swayze said, our challenge to Twitch, work that sound clip into a song somewhere. That is your challenge.
1: Right. Let me hear it again real fast. Let me see. Let me hear it one more time. Oh, damn it. Where's No Banana? Sorry. I just lost her. Oh.
2: Put it on the print page.
1: I know. We got a lot. Oh, damn. We got a lot in between her and... Here we go. Sorry. All right. Here we go.
3: Lake Chagagagag, Manchagagag, Chabunagungamog.
1: I think I could fit that into Disturbed.
2: Oh, okay. Okay. So when you hear it, that's what he's doing.
1: Well, I'm going to try it right now.
2: Okay. Yes. All right. Disturbed. And in the meantime, it fits the Chicka Cherry Cola song.
1: Oh, yeah.
2: Chicka Cherry Cola.
1: Let me see if I can work it in.
2: Take that.
1: I don't know if it's going to be this. I don't know. I think it's going to be Down with the Sickness, you think?
4: We'll try it here.
1: I know. I'll work it up next. There was a pause there, and I didn't time it. All right. Hang on. In a moment, we got your award-winning Hollywood Minute.
2: And yes, Casey is right. You've got three superpowers. You were also able to accurately guess bra sizes over the phone.
1: That's true. That is true.
2: Somebody said corn freak on a leash might work.
1: Casey, 36 double D. That's right. Yes, corn freak on a leash. Okay, we'll try corn. Let me

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5: Heat wave continues with an extreme heat warning in effect Thursday and Friday. Near record highs in the mid-90s Thursday, mostly sunny. Friday, a few showers and storms, highs in the low 90s, the heat index in the triple digits both days. By Saturday, Independence Day, we're still around 90, so hot and muggy with isolated showers and storms possible. Meteorologist Tom Ackerman with your LEX 18 Storm Tracker forecast on Z-Rock 103, the rock station.
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1: All right, for whoever suggested Corn Freak on a Leash, that worked. The Chidogdon, what's it called? The lake name with the lady was texting and saying
2: Chigagagog, Manchagagog, Chibunagungamog.
1: It kind of worked. It kind of worked. Well done.
3: Two people. It was Animal Petter and Casey.
1: Well, you guys got to split a 7-10 right now. I'm sorry. We don't have one for each of you guys. It's the budget, you know, budget season, but you know.
4: You got the 7-10, Randy!
1: That's for both of you guys to share because you deserve it. Well done. Well done. We got more people's weird. So this all started. There was a fact about this lake that has 45 letters in its name. And it's very hard to say. And we actually have a listener who grew up near it who knows how to say the name of the lake because it's a
2: Lake Chigagagog, Manchagagog, Chibunagungamog.
1: Okay. So now everyone's texting in like their weird superpower. Like, what's your weird superpower? Attack ferret. Listen to this.
5: How much wood would a woodchuck chuck if a woodchuck could chuck wood? How much chuck would a chuck wood if a chuck wood could woodchuck?
3: Whoa.
1: I've never heard the second part of that.
3: I neither.
1: That's solid, dude. That's solid.
3: We got to meet Attack Ferret.
1: Yeah, he was at Pet Expo. Yeah. Very cool guy. I believe him and his girlfriend. And his dog, I think. His dog was with him. Anyway, so thank you. Those are some good superpowers. This person sent in, I can't read this. Who was it? Grandma Dates Trump. I'm not a fig plucker.
3: No.
1: It has to do with the phrase, quote, fig plucker.
3: Yeah, don't even try.
1: And I'm, there's no way I can say that. There is no way I could even try to say that. We'd all be fired. You'd be fired. I'd be fired. The audience get fired. Everyone would get fired. Man, that's crazy, Grandma Dates Trump. Don't try to say that. Although that would be a great thing to like teach your kid to do at like a school talent show because everyone would just be gasping and holding their breath.
3: The whole time.
1: This person texted, and this is not a superpower, but they just had a question for us, okay? Would you rather have to fight a chicken every time you get into a car, or twice a year at random have to fight an orangutan that's wielding a sword? I'll take the chicken.
3: No, every time you get in a car?
1: An orangutan with a sword twice a year? You would be dead in 6 months.
3: Dude, that chicken.
1: You could not fight.
3: Every time you get in your car, you have to fight a chicken.
1: You
3: they
1: cannot,
3: are crazy.
1: The first time you fought an orangutan with a sword, you'd be dead.
3: I'll just pack a gun.
1: There's no, you can't shoot it. You got to fight it.
3: No. Is that, where are the rules? Show me the rules.
1: You can't. It says fight.
3: No.
1: It
3: show
1: says,
3: me the rules.
1: It says
3: get legal
1: fight.
3: On the phone. Get legal on the phone.
1: Call our lawyers. Who sent this? Why did you, I'm going to ask them. Why did you send this? It's breaking MJ and I up.
3: I wonder.
1: What?
3: I'm wondering. If this poor bastard, how many times he's had to fight a chicken where he finally thought, man, if I had to do this every day, this would suck.
1: You could not fight an orangutan with a sword even once. It says twice a year, okay? Twice a year. You could not do that. You would be dead. I would rather have to fight a chicken every time I got in a car because at least I know I'd survive. It would suck. To fight a chicken. Don't get me wrong. I wouldn't look forward to it. Wouldn't be like, can't wait to wake up and fight this chicken today. But
3: the legal here. Mm-hmm. It's called a gunfight. So fight works. So
1: I don't think so.
3: Yeah.
1: Because okay.
3: Semantics.
1: So let me ask you this. So twice a year, you just kill a random orangutan. So you're blowing through two orangutans a year.
3: If I have to,
1: they're endangered.
3: Are they?
1: I think so.
3: I think you made that up.
1: You can't just shoot a orangutan.
3: Well, it can't just come at me with a knife randomly.
1: A sword.
3: A
1: sword. It does.
3: Yeah.
1: Why did you do this? Why did you do this to us, 606? Why? That is... You ruined our show and our relationship. Me and MJ will never recover from this. Ever. The show's over. It's done. I'm going to go Peter Griffin on that chicken. Yeah. I can... Listen... Fighting a chicken every time I got to get in a car, I'd have to add in, you know, what, 5-10 minutes? Okay, all right, I gotta be to work, you know, be at work at this time.
3: Yeah.
1: I got to get in the car. Travis, gonna be that. I got to fight the chicken real fast. I get it. It would be a major inconvenience. I totally understand. A major inconvenience to have to... Let me ask you this. Is it only when you're driving or is it any car? I need to... I don't have a name for this guy or person. I'm just going to call you 606. 606, couple things here. anytime you open the car door. But for driving or just for getting in?
3: It doesn't matter. Anytime you open the car door.
1: Anytime you open the car door.
3: You so left even if your I'm, wallet in the car.
1: Even
3: you
1: if I'm a passenger.
3: Yeah.
1: Okay. That's good to know. That might... I still don't think it changes my... And is it the same chicken every time?
3: It's waiting for you.
1: So let me ask you this. what if, and I'm not trying to be, you know, gruesome here, what if I kill the chicken? Because I, you know, I'm a 200-pound guy. If I fought a chicken, if I got a hold of it, I'd just wring its neck. You know? I'm not going to let this chicken get me. So what if I kill the chicken? Is there just, does a random, another chicken spawn? Is it like Minecraft where another one just spawns?
3: If you kill if you it, kill, another one appears.
1: Like immediately? Or is the fight, okay, I open the car door. Chicken comes at me.
3: You got to fight it.
1: I kill the chicken, right?
3: Yeah.
1: Does another chicken immediately pop up, or is that the end of the fight for that chicken?
3: I feel like you've, no, next you need time to I open fight the car. It. No, I feel like you've got to fight the chicken until you get the car door shut.
1: Okay.
3: You know what I'm saying?
1: All right.
3: Doesn't, so the chicken's got to kill it.
1: So, okay.
3: You
1: so,
3: can't.
1: Nope,
3: you can't
1: just
3: kill
1: one
3: it.
1: Per drive. See, these oh, are the things I need to know. One per
3: that's
1: drive.
3: That's easier.
1: Yeah, it's a lot easier. Yeah, it's a lot easier. Because I'm telling you, what's this guy's beef with chickens?
3: That's good.
1: A good call, Big
3: that's
1: Daddy Sofa. That's good. I would... Twitch always chokes the chicken before it gets in the car anyway. Ha ha! Yeah, I mean, I feel like you would provide me with a lot of chicken meat.
3: Yeah.
1: If I kill the chicken, 606, does it disappear? Or do I... Now am I holding a dead chicken that I have to dispose of?
3: Ooh, Buzzy Butt's got a good point.
1: What?
3: I think the chicken comes back to life after every time you fight it, remembering what you did the last time, oh, being meaner each time.
1: That's dark, dude. So, okay, my question is, 606, this is your stupid hypothetical. If I get in the car, I open the door, I fight the chicken, I kill the chicken. Now, that's the only chicken I have for that drive, right? When I open the car door again to get out, is there another chicken that I have to fight on the way out? Because you said anytime you open the car door.
3: Yeah.
1: Number one. Number two, am I now holding a dead chicken? Or does it just like in Super Mario or video game, turn to dust before the new one appears?
3: Oh, you know I better get to keep the chicken because I'll have a cooler in my car so
1: there's
3: I can.
1: There's another one. Every time I open the door? What?
3: See, I guess I'm going to go with the chicken. I'm going to fight the chicken, kill the chicken. Hopefully, it doesn't dissipate, like you said, because I'm going to keep a cooler
1: yeah,
3: throw
1: I
3: the carcass
1: know,
3: in there.
1: Right.
3: So when I get home, I can throw it in the crock pot.
1: You get real good at, like...
3: I'm going to buy a chicken plucker.
1: Yeah, real good at... Oh, that would be a good investment.
3: Yeah.
1: Because normally, you can't... I can't, you know, justify the purchase of a chicken plucking machine. But if I knew that every single day, I was going to have a new chicken on the way home and the way to work, I would buy a chicken plucking machine.
3: This yeah. person's concerned. Does the mail carrier get attacked every time we get in? So every package, like 100 times a day?
1: Okay, let me ask you this. Is there a loophole where if I just leave my car door open, because you said anytime I open the car door, if I just leave the door open all the time and disconnect the interior light so it doesn't drain the battery, can I just drive freely then? Question. And by the way, I'm telling you, this 606 person has not really ever texted in like this, and they've texted in so much. Like,
3: I love it.
1: And like, I wish I could tell you with what I'm guessing is the enthusiasm they're now texting. I feel like this is the first time in their life they've been seen. Because I feel like they've been sitting on this chicken question for a long time.
3: It's really been on their minds.
1: And every time they ask someone, I feel like no one in their life takes it seriously.
3: Well, our
1: but
3: listeners,
1: you've met two idiots.
3: Well, no, our listeners are because they've got a few things. Pro tip, Dukes of Hazzard through the window.
1: Wrong number. What about a Jeep with no doors
3: right.
1: for chicken life?
3: Exactly. Chicken life. See? We're
1: coming
3: up. Because
1: I'm not. Oh, you get to keep it. Okay, so I do get to keep it. I feel like we're asking these questions faster than he can
3: yeah,
1: type in.
3: Yeah, poor thing. He's
1: yeah,
3: trying
1: sorry,
3: to type.
1: I know. Sorry, yeah. sorry. So I get to keep the chicken. So I kill the chicken.
3: Yeah, I'm going with chicken because that's yeah. you know, it's going to suck. I might get scratched a lot.
1: You will. You'll definitely get scratched.
3: But
1: eventually, I think you'll get so efficient at it. Like, think about your grandma.
3: Yeah.
1: How many chicken necks she
3: oh,
1: ran.
3: Oh, yeah, she was efficient, yeah.
1: So in the beginning, it was probably really tough
3: yeah.
1: for her to catch the chicken, wring the chicken's neck. But yeah. toward the end,
3: yeah.
1: you know, she was like Dalsam from Street Fighter. Her
3: yeah.
1: arms just extended out, grabbed it,
3: yeah, blah, blah, no blah, problem. Blah, blah,
1: boom, dead.
3: Yeah.
1: So, all right, I'm taking the chicken.
3: Yep.
1: I'm going to invest, like you said, in a chicken plucking machine.
3: Yes.
1: We're going to be eating a lot of chicken in this
3: yeah,
1: family.
3: And that's we're going to get sick of chicken. So you know what? I'm going to start a side hustle. Where
1: fried chicken for the homeless.
3: I mean, we could do that, or I can turn it into a profit where I just take that chicken, shred it, add some like peas and carrots, sell it as dog food.
1: Three people have just texted in. What about a Jeep with no doors? What if you have a Jeep? I have a Jeep. Can I take the doors off? You don't understand how seriously our people are taking this question.
3: We start a food truck.
1: Okay.
3: That's smart. I like that. I like that a lot.
1: That's not bad. Jeep. Yeah, a lot of people Jeep with no doors. I feel like that's the prevailing answer. I was going to, like I said, disconnect my interior dome light so I can just leave my door open all the time. But I don't know if that's a good idea. What's worth more, 1,000 chickens or one orangutan hide? Now, that's a good question.
3: Yeah.
1: Because if you have to fight the orangutan, but I don't feel good about killing an orangutan every, like, twice a year because they're, like, they're majestic.
3: But how much is that worth? Am I able to sell it? Do I know if I do? Do I have to sell it on the black market? Do I have to come up with?
1: I think you'd be, it'd be.
3: Because you could make, you know, like phone holders out of the paws. Like, you could do a lot of stuff. Like, you could make a shrunken head.
1: Yes, like our
3: exactly.
1: But I would say, I think at some point, like, trying to dispose of two dead orangutans a year would get old. I think that would get old.
3: What? Ryan is undefeated, dude. Mites. Twitch got, like, mites.
1: Yeah, yeah, yeah.
3: Chiggers.
1: Yeah, yeah, yeah.
3: And he said, Chigger sent Twitch to the urgent care. How is he going to fight a chicken? It's true. Oh, it's so true.
1: Hang on, damn it.
4: You got the 7-10, Randy!
1: I don't know if you understand, sir, how seriously we are taking this question, okay? Oh,
3: and
1: Do we get to keep the swords, too? See, you don't have the sword. The orangutan has a sword.
3: I've killed the orangutan. I get to keep the sword? Because that's more profit. See, this person's looking at how much can I start a food truck? Can I sell two swords a year?
1: This guy's a hustler.
3: Swords? Yeah,
1: I bet you
3: like
1: this guy has a poster as well that says Rise and Grind.
3: Yeah, hell yeah. I bet he does.
1: I bet he does.
3: He makes protein shakes.
1: Every morning, lots of kale.
3: Yeah.
1: Lots of kale in your... You got kale in your house right now, don't you?
3: Yeah.
1: You're involved in like three separate business deals.
3: Yeah.
1: That may or may not be on the level.
3: I think they're all on the level, but they have something to do with like men's health.
1: Probably.
3: I do like the thought of him having Rise and Grind.
1: Rise and Grind everywhere. Everywhere this guy looks, he has a poster that says Rise and Grind.
3: That or, you know, mixed in with like, you know, live, laugh, hustle.
1: Yeah, right. Yeah, exactly. Exactly. Let the orangutan drive. Now, the orangutan has nothing to do with the car. You're mixing up the two things. You have to fight the chicken time you get in the car. But the orangutan is just random.
3: Right.
1: Two times
3: so
1: a year.
3: So you would only get to sell two swords a year. But if they were those nice-ass Japanese swords that sell for a lot.
1: Well, sure, but I don't think an orangutan's going to be having like
3: Why wouldn't he have the best of the best?
1: Why would he? Because that's a lot of waste. Let me ask you this. You said randomly twice a year. Does that mean at some point I might have to fight two orangutans at once with swords? Because you said it's random. Could they both pop up at the same time? Because that's terrifying. One orangutan with a sword, scary. Two, terrifying. Terrifying. So Twitch, you could go back-to-back orangutan tackle. That's what I'm saying. What if there's like two back-to-back? You think you fight one and then boom, the second one jumps in.
3: No, I think it's just two a year, but right. Randomly.
1: But what if they're back-to-back? Randomly can mean same time, back to back. It can mean 6 months apart. I don't know. So many people. The orangutan can be like day after day. Right. That's what I'm saying. It could be all the time. What if you woke up that day, had to get to work. All of a sudden, there's an orangutan with a sword in front of you. You got to fight this thing. You win, you know, mercifully. And then you turn around and get in the car. Boom, second orangutan with a sword comes at you. You didn't even see him coming. It's terrifying. I couldn't live like that. I can't live like that. Do you know the terror? Let's get to this for a second. Do you know the terror you would wake up with every single day, knowing that at any moment in this day, you might have to fight an orangutan with a sword?
3: And like, you
1: but with
3: come
1: no
3: in
1: warning.
3: Right now.
1: Right now.
3: Right now.
1: Right
3: I could just bust in with a sword. I would have to go, I got to fight. I'll be right back. Orangutan just rolled in.
1: Right. What if it happens while you're sleeping?
3: Yeah, but it's so.
1: What if the orangutan busts in your room while you're sleeping? You would be dead.
3: But like
1: you would
3: every
1: be dead.
3: Morning, we would come in, and you know, I get here like 5 minutes before we go on air.
1: Right.
3: So I'm gonna come up here still bleeding from the chicken that I just had to fight not once but twice.
1: Right.
3: Because
1: I
3: left my house and
1: got
3: then
1: in, got
3: you
1: in,
3: know
1: out of your car in
3: and
1: your
3: it's
1: car.
3: Like,
1: no, I get it.
3: Sorry, guys. Chicken took a little more today. He's a little more feisty.
1: I was
3: a little
1: tired.
3: Hungover.
1: Lower.
3: He scratched my cornea.
1: Damn it.
3: Oh my God.
1: You know how many doctor's visits you'd have to have for you'd have to keep your tetanus shot up to date at all times.
3: Up to date.
1: I couldn't go to sleep knowing an orangutan with a sword could be in the closet. Right. That's what I'm saying. It's terrifying.
3: The They're stronger. Got to stay away from the orangutans. It's going to run the fade on you every time. They are way stronger than humans. Somebody else just wrote Glock. Just Glock.
1: First in, by the way, is chicken fight. Yeah, but think about it. You live in a residential neighborhood. You can't. You know how much paperwork you have to do every time you fired a Glock at a monkey with a sword. Do you know how many, like, the police would have to come out twice a year to your home?
3: I'm gonna have to get a permit. They're gonna have to make a new permit saying that
1: you're not
3: is
1: allowed
3: thing.
1: To fire a gun in the city limits of Lexington.
3: I am fighting an orangutan with a
1: Wait,
3: sword.
1: Do you know how much
3: paperwork
1: would be involved? Okay, the
3: yeah.
1: First
3: so
1: time,
3: go ahead and give me a permit.
1: All right, the first time I'm gonna be the police officer. Okay, wow, this is crazy. There's an orangutan with a sword. No, so what happened again?
3: It just shows up randomly twice a year. It's some what? Kind of it's a curse.
1: I don't believe that.
3: My grandfather was an archaeologist.
1: So let me ask you this, though.
3: I don't know, man.
1: You shot this orangutan. It was
3: yes,
1: obviously self-defense.
3: This isn't my first one.
1: Well, I'm sorry. I'm a rookie.
3: I've been
1: this is my
3: fighting
1: first.
3: Them for years, sir.
1: I don't believe this, sir. Dude, we need a psych eval. And then, like, 3 months later. Why am I back at this house? Another dead orangutan?
3: What'd I tell you?
1: I got.
3: What'd I tell
1: do you know
3: you?
1: How much paperwork I had to do with the first one? We had to get animal. We had to get the animal people involved. We had to do an autopsy on it because you're like, why is there an orangutan in Kentucky with a sword?
3: Right, Brian. We could all never get high together. I can't imagine the questions that would come up. That's true.
1: It's true. You don't understand how seriously I take this question. Okay. You don't understand how seriously I take this question.
3: This is new tale every time.
1: Okay.
3: Christmas morning. You wake up and fix cinnamon rolls.
1: Oh, hang on. I'm gonna get the music right because this is true. Okay.
3: Christmas morning, you wake up and fix cinnamon rolls, and you have a big glass of milk.
1: Mm.
3: Kids open their first big present. Bam! It's an orangutan with a sword.
1: Kills the whole family.
3: Yeah.
1: Kills the whole family.
3: Oh my god!
1: Like you could never take Ambien. You can never.
3: They open their first big present. Bam!
1: I can't have this question in my life. You've ruined my day. This is all I think about now. Half of me, you have to remember, the orangutan can show up randomly. So if you're in the middle of a little something, and the orangutan shows up with a sword ready to go. Oh, okay. Whoa. New wrinkle to the question.
3: Oh, no, God, no.
1: I'm going to read it just like this, okay? I'm going to read it just like he wrote. Because this is the guy that asked the original question. This is from Chicken Fight, okay? You have to remember the orangutan shows up randomly. So what if you're doing a little middle, you know, something, and the orangutan shows up with two swords ready to duel?
3: Wait, why does it have two swords?
1: That was my question. So he provides you a sword, and you have to fight him with
3: the
1: sword he provides? I have to sword fight him?
3: No, it is.
1: You're changing the question.
3: With a sword that randomly shows up twice a year, or a chicken.
1: Right. Well,
3: every
1: let me ask you. Let me read
3: the
1: rest of the day.
3: Oh,
1: he shows up with two swords ready to duel, and also it didn't say you have to kill the orangutan, otherwise he keeps coming at you. So twice a year you have to duel with this orangutan, and it's like a whole gentleman's thing. He slaps you with a glove, and you have to have a legit duel. Now you're changing the question.
3: No.
1: Not doing that. Not doing it. We have talked for 16 minutes now about this damn orangutan fight, and I can go another 16 minutes. My heart is racing. My adrenaline's pumping. I'm half expecting an effing orangutan to come into the room right now. You've ruined my life. What's his name? Chicken Fight. You've ruined my life.
3: Oh, my God.
1: All right.
3: Oh. Gorilla hands. I have a deathly fear of birds, so I'll take my chances with the primate.
1: Really?
3: Yeah, he's going.
1: Now, I know gorilla hands. He's a large dude. But an orangutan with a sword? You're not that big, man. No. I won't let you.
3: Devil's doorbell. You got Twitch so upset, he said effing.
1: Yeah. I won't let gorilla hands fight an orangutan. I know your wife. I'll talk to her and have her talk you out of it. Because that's deadly. That's deadly.
3: Sparrow to eagle. He's from a sparrow to an eagle. Once again, I'll take the monkey.
1: Mm-mm.
3: Wow.
1: This is ridiculous. We're going to lose so many listeners to this. From that damn orangutan. All right, we're going to play Florida or Not next.
3: Are we?
1: I don't know what's happening, man. I promise we'd give away some tickets to Louder Than Life. so we got to play Florida or not. But this, I got this whole monkey versus chicken thing in my you know, and I'm like, I just, okay, Florida or not next. All right, then back to orangutan versus
3: no.
1: Okay, fine. Florida or not next for tickets. For Louder Than Life, 280-1033 or 877-444-1033. Back in a moment.
0: 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Here's traffic.
3: No delays to report at this time. Traffic is light. The only thing we've really got happening is that closure at Cherry Bark Drive between Southland Drive and Rosemont Garden. That road is still closed through traffic for major utility work. I'm MJ, and that's your traffic.
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1: We can't keep having this chicken and orangutan like hypothetical. It's going to ruin. It's like it's the whole. It's this is my weekend now. This is my whole weekend. Is would you rather get into a car and know you're going to have to fight a chicken every time, or twice a year an orangutan with a sword comes and attacks you and you have to fight it? It's a question. I think it is an obvious answer. Listen to the passion, before we play Florida or not today for tickets to go see Loudon Life. Listen to the passion with which Seth answers this question, okay? Because he's been like, here.
2: Wow, I am severely disappointed in our island. Like, How I Met Your Mother, the slap bet, has absolutely proved that there's a right decision. The randomness is what would destroy your life. Fighting a chicken, inconvenient, sure, but you know when it's happening. You know, oh, I'm going to get in a car to drive. I fight a chicken. You know. The orangutan shows up twice a year out of 365 days. That's less than 1%. Mm-hmm. So those other 363 days until it shows up twice, you're like, fudge, if it's going to. Is it going to come today? Is it going to come? That's all you're going to think about.
1: Yeah, pause. And what if it's like, oh, my kid's graduation is today. I hope the monkey doesn't come. You know? Because it could be any. You could be sitting anywhere. All of a sudden, you're watching your kid graduate from high school, and you got to, like, stop everything and fight a monkey? No way. I agree with you, man. I agree with you. The randomness of it would ruin your life. You would go to sleep every night thinking, I might have to fight a monkey tomorrow. If there was a 2% chance that every day you went to sleep, you'd have to fight a monkey the next day, you'd never sleep again. Never. And screw chicken fight for asking us this stupid question. I can't. I can't anymore. I'm done. I'm done, Jerry. I'm done.
3: All right. Come on, bitch. Eat it.
1: We're going to play some Florida. You have any last thoughts on this before we move on?
3: No. I'm sticking with the chicken.
1: Yeah, me too. It's not the one I want, but it's a better of two horrible. It's better of two horrible options.
3: But I guess I don't go like I don't you know, I'd only have to fight it. I would stop taking lunch breaks. It would affect me there.
1: Oh yeah.
3: You know, so then I'd only have to fight it on my way to work twice.
1: I think you do a lot more walking. I think it'd be really good for your cardio because like you could walk to you could walk to the liquor store near your house, but I bet you don't.
3: Yeah, exactly.
1: But I bet you would start.
3: Yeah.
1: You would start walking. See, you know, you get your steps in.
3: That's true.
1: Let's play the game. Here we go. Done. What would you want to live in? Oh, my God.
3: No.
1: Oh, my God. Wrong number. Brilliant. What if you ride a motorcycle? That's the cheat code. You ride a motorcycle, never fight a chicken.
3: It's just, I feel like it's just going to stand next to your motorcycle.
1: Oh, don't make up the rules as you go on. Come on.

0: right. We are going to play with you for Louder Than Life tickets. You're on Z-Rock. Who's this?
1: No way. Big Daddy Sofa.
0: Oh, oh. Big Daddy Sofa getting to play today. Hell yeah. Now, also, Big Daddy Sofa, obviously, I need to ask you first and foremost.
2: Oh, God.
0: Are you taking the chicken in the car or the orangutan with the sword?
1: I love chicken.
0: He's like, I've been waiting my whole life to fight a chicken every time I get in the car. All right, here we go. Florida or not time for Louder Than Life tickets. I'm just going to read you the headline, okay? And you can tell me if you want the story or not. Gunfire erupts after a groomsman eats meatballs with bare hands at wedding.
2: Ew.
0: Gunfire erupts.
1: Sure.
0: Gunfire. Police say a wedding reception went off the rails after a groomsman was spotting eating meatballs with his bare hands directly out of the chafing dish. According to investigators, a guest told him to grab a plate, and he said no. That led to an argument, and then a punch, and then a full-blown fight. And then some other guy pulled out a gun and just started shooting. Shot two people. We don't know if it... We think he was defending Meatball Guy's honor, but we're not 100% sure. But then it gets crazier. The bride chased down the shooter, grabbed his key fob, and stopped him from driving away. Then the suspect took off on foot, and police are still looking for the guy. Now, here's the thing. Everyone at the wedding knows who this guy is. The shooter.
2: Yeah.
0: But they're not talking. They're not talking.
1: Why would they?
0: Right. Were you willing to shoot a man because of barehanded meatballs? I'm not, even me.
2: Yeah, I'm not risking my, no.
0: As they call me Sir Narks-a-Lot.
2: Yeah.
0: I'm not dropping a dime on that guy.
2: That or they're just like,
1: it's
2: man.
1: Not a hill to die on.
0: Yeah, right, exactly. And I'm not literally going to die on that hill.
2: That's Uncle Dave, man. He does that, you know.
0: Who?
2: Like,
0: Uncle what? I don't know his name. He's been my uncle for 7 years. I never met. Don't know his name. Who? No. Was it a man? All right. Big Daddy Sofa, for tickets to Louder Than Life, this story happened somewhere. Groomsmen, gunplay, barehanded meatballs. Florida or anywhere else?
1: Groomsmen, gunplay, meatballs. I'm going to say anywhere else.
0: Wisconsin. This is a Wisconsin story. That's right.
2: Wow.
0: You are a winner, sir.
1: That makes sense.
0: Does it
1: that
0: down?
1: Makes sense because Wisconsin is basically South Canada.
0: You know, I like that. I like calling it South
2: yeah,
0: Canada.
2: Yeah.
0: That's nice. It makes it sound warm, too. All right. Guess what? You got 4-day passes to Louder Than Life. Congratulations.
1: 606, by God.
0: Hang on. Hang on, man. Damn it. Alan, has anyone mentioned the size of the chicken? No more chicken questions. No more follow-up questions to the chicken. We're moving on.
2: Talks to Dog said, this is why we need to have these discussions. At first, the orangutan seemed like the obvious choice, but now it's clear we've got to choose the chicken.
0: Oh, I 100% agree. And I don't think that the orangutan seemed like the obvious choice. I want it known
2: at
0: from
2: first,
0: the beginning.
2: I was like,
0: No, I want it known from the beginning. I was not okay with fighting an orangutan. I foresaw the sword. Like, they're 4 times stronger than a man. You can't fight that. You can't fight that. All right, we got to move on. In a moment, we got a lot of things we have not gotten to. There is something we have to play coming up next that we won't be able to play tomorrow, but it's not this holiday until I hear it. And I'll tell you what that is coming up in a moment.
2: Sucking on Judo?
0: Oh, it's
2: sucking
0: not.
2: On
0: no. But I do, I have that, and I have a club that I think MJ is going to want to join. Okay? So two things up next. Stick around at Z-Rock 103. It's the Rock Station.
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1: Well, that's insane. That's an insane video. Weird. Welcome, everybody. Welcome. Just a lot of weird images in that.
2: Yeah.
1: Like I was, okay. Oh, we'll talk about that in a minute. First off, this is the 4th of July weekend. Okay, 4th of July is Saturday. Tomorrow is July 3rd. A lot of people have tomorrow off, including us. I think it's a federal holiday as well, because we're celebrating July 4th, 250 on Friday, just because, you know, get the day off. And then, you know, Saturday is 4th of July. Now, with that said, it is impossible for me to celebrate the 4th of July. You know how, like, you don't feel like it's Christmas season until you walk into a Walmart and hear a Christmas song?
2: Yeah.
1: You're like, all right, it's Christmas season. To me, it's impossible to celebrate 4th of July until I hear this.
3: Bag up, bag up. Yeah. Bag up, Terry. Put it in reverse, Terry. Put it in reverse. Oh, Lord. Lord, Jesus. Oh, Lord. Oh, Jesus. What you doing, Terry? Terry, what you doing?
1: Now it's officially 4th of July season. So what happened to Terry, if you wonder? Terry wound up getting a new wheelchair after that. Remember talking about that? So this video happened, I don't know, like 10 years ago or whatever. Terry's wheelchair, it malfunctioned. I guess that's what happened. They started to go fund me, and they got him a new wheelchair. Let's see. Antonio Terry Davis, the viral man from the 2017, so almost 10 years ago, 4th of July video, was doing well. He continues to make appearances as a special guest at events across the country. Thanks to community fundraisers and corporate donations, he received a custom new wheelchair and an accessible sprinter van. That's really cool. I didn't know that. Good for Terry, man. In the original clip, Terry's motorized wheelchair stalled where he was setting up fireworks, causing his friend to yell, "Back it up, Terry, put it in reverse." And then it goes into like the AI overview. But he's doing okay. He still makes public appearances.
2: Oh, yeah.
1: Why can't we book Terry?
2: Every 4th of July, you'll see, you know.
1: Hang on. I got to find out what it costs to book Terry.
2: Yeah. I mean, I can't remember the last thing I saw him in. I want to say it was like a small business advertisement or something. But yeah, he's still out there making the rounds. Also,
1: I just Googled, what does it cost to hire Back It Up Terry? He does not have a formal booking appearance fee, making quotes. Oh, he relies on, so he is a manager. The official Back It Up Terry website. All right, go ahead, I'm sorry.
2: Scrat said, just think, this is going to be someone's last week with all 10 fingers.
1: Yep.
2: Yeah. Yep. It's true.
1: The more you know, my man.
2: Yeah.
1: The more. Yeah, you're right. The more you know. Oh, Terry, now on sale. Put it in reverse, Terry, celebrating 250 years of freedom. He has a 250 shirt.
2: I'm
1: on the official Back It Up Terry. It's Back Up Terry on Facebook, his official page. Oh, he sells autograph merch?
2: You know, it's brilliant that he's doing the 250 because, again, he's known for the 4th of July, and this is the biggest 4th of July, you know, we're going to have in our lifetime.
1: Right. Right. You think we'll make it to 300? Us, personally?
2: Yeah.
1: No. We won't be there for the 300. 50 more years of this stuff? I don't think I could do it. 50 more years of just general aches and pains? Oh, God, no. I'm looking at his... Oh, he has, you could just buy a Back It Up, put it in reverse, Terry, transparency that you can iron on your own shirt. That's nice. I'm looking at Terry at Texas Roadhouse. Man, oh, he sells autograph merch, too. He sells, like, an autograph picture. You can get an autograph picture of Terry. I'm pretty happy about it. I would pay for that. I'd rather meet Terry than meet, like, Tom Cruise. You know?
2: Oh, yeah. I don't want...
1: I would much rather meet Terry.
2: Yeah.
1: I would much rather hang out with Terry. Anyway, so...
2: we have a Back It Up Terry yard flag. Of course Swayze does.
1: Where do you get one of those? I really want a Back It Up Terry. I really want a Back It Up Terry shirt. I think I'm going to buy one off the official Back It Up Terry Facebook page. I want one of those. But I don't want an America 250 one only because I want to be able to wear it every year. You know what I mean? I want to wear it every year. And although I like the America 250 one, don't get me wrong... I think that I need more of a generic one, because what do I do next year? You know, I don't want to have to buy a new one next year,
2: right,
1: for this. So a lot of people texting Timu. Tom Cruise is just trying to, I can't say that, space conspiracy. You almost got me, damn it. Oh, man. So just watch your fingers. Over at Twitch, over under on the number of listeners who will lose fingers before your next show.
2: Jesus.
1: Four.
2: Oh.
1: I'm going to say the number is going to be four. Four listeners. We've played this game before.
2: I know, and I hate it because, God, I love them all, but I also know they party.
1: Only fingers?
2: Yeah.
1: Four. Four listeners will lose fingers.
2: I'm putting faith in the universe. I'm going to say two. I'm going to go two.
1: Poop in one hand and put that in the other and see which one fills up first. All right? Two? Really two? Two of them are losing their fingers right now.
2: No, they're not. No, they're not. They're fine. They're fine.
1: Wow, you have way more faith. Way more faith in people. Oh, man. So many people texting tonight. Don't shoot your guns in the air. That's you know what, space conspiracy guy? That's actually a cogent thought that is helpful.
2: See, I'm Team
1: don't
2: Swayze.
1: Don't shoot your gun in the air. Bullets come down. Thank you.
2: I'm Team Swayze. He wrote, I'm going with zero, but 20 plus burns. We have good listeners.
1: Oh,
2: that's true.
1: I mean, we do.
2: We've got a few that party.
1: All right. All right. In a moment, I got a club for MJ. I'll tell you about it next. We got all into backing up Terry. I'm really glad to know that Terry's doing well.
2: He is.
1: It makes me really happy that Terry's doing well. I really want to, I'm really going to buy some, I want to buy the official Backing Up Terry merch. I don't want to buy it from like Temu or Amazon. I want the money to go to Terry. What?
2: I'm never going to live it down.
1: What?
2: Somebody wrote, love all your listeners, ? I know of at least one that's a bitch. He's not a listener anymore.
1: Oh, he is. He didn't
2: he
1: leave
2: gone.
1: Us.
2: He gone.
1: He not gone. He, like,
2: he's trying out other.
1: If you're still, would you okay? To bitch listener, okay. Whoever MJ called a bitch, I don't remember that. I don't think they had a name on the text line, did they?
2: No.
1: Are you still here? Be honest. I don't want to cause a fight. I won't let MJ call you a bitch again. But
2: unless you
1: pop off. Ma'am, sir,
2: me, I can't,
1: ma'am, sir.
2: He told me I couldn't have even one opinion on my own show,
1: ma'am.
2: Sir, ma'am.
1: Sir,
2: listen.
1: Ma'am, sir.
2: I wasn't mean about it.
1: You
2: my
1: yelled,
2: opinion.
1: You,
2: no, my opinion. When I was stating it, I was I prefaced it. I did everything right. But I had one opinion.
4: Bitch.
2: Yes, and
4: peace
2: that happened.
4: Bitch.
2: Because he had to announce his departure.
1: What I'm saying is, are you still there? We don't have your name on the text.

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1: 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Here's traffic.
0: No delays due to collisions. We do have traffic picking up with some of your heavier traffic being Nicholasville Road at South Point Drive, also Leestown Road at Greendale, and Richmond Road at Shoreside Drive. You've got a little bit of company there as well. I'm MJ, and that's your traffic.
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8: The heat wave continues with an extreme heat warning in effect Thursday and Friday. Near record highs in the mid-90s Thursday, mostly sunny. Friday, a few showers and storms, highs in the low 90s, the heat index in the triple digits both days. By Saturday, Independence Day, we're still around 90, so hot and muggy with isolated showers and storms possible. I'm meteorologist Tom Ackerman with your LEX18 Storm Tracker forecast on Z-Rock 103, the rock station.
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1: Well, well, well, friends, welcome. First off, no, we're not. MJ, give Nope the crotch X. No, she's not.
2: Oh,
1: gonna
2: yeah.
1: Do, she is not going to give him the D-Generation X.
2: I should have done it that day.
1: Bam, bam. No, no. MJ really said Huck to a spit on that bitch. She really did. She really did. Had a nutty grandma. She really did. I like to think that Nope came back to the show, and he's finally, you know, today was his first morning tuning in, and she's like, you know, I got a little upset. She called me a bitch. I turned off the radio for a couple of days. I'll turn it back on. Surely they're talking about something else. And all he hears is, and that bastard Nope telling me I can't have an opinion. Blah, blah, blah. And he's like, God, they've been talking about it for like 9 days. They've been talking about it for days. We're not, no.
2: We're not.
1: We hope you come back. We miss you, and you're all welcome right. on the...
2: What?
1: Bam! Welcome on the island. No crotch yet. No. Yeah, it's a segment on the... No, we didn't podcast
2: we did not
1: it.
2: Podcast
1: because
2: it.
1: MJ was really mad that she called this guy a bitch. It really hurt her for some reason, which I would not... Prove that you literally are a better person than me, because I would not have given it a second thought.
2: Yeah.
1: But like, I call my grandma a bitch if I need to. I you know what I'm saying? Like, it means nothing to me. Calling someone a bitch is so low. Like, your mom was concerned that you were going to get in trouble.
2: Yeah.
1: Calling.
2: She did. She called and she was like, hey, I just saw your Facebook. Are you in trouble? And I'm like, no, it's fine.
1: But
2: it's fine.
1: It bothered you so much. Even the rest of the day. It's why I mess with you so much about it. Because like even the next day, she's like, I just lost it. I said.
2: Peace out, bitch.
1: I just lost it and I shouldn't have done it. But like, again, on the level of things that are bad, that's like nothing. You move on. Like, there's a whole Godsmack song called Crying Like a Bitch. Like, it's fine. You know? There's the bitch is back. It's okay. Like, I don't think you really hurt his feelings. You know what I mean?
2: He seemed pretty angry. I mean, yeah. But it's fine. No, it's good.
1: But,
2: it's good.
1: Not because you called him a bitch. He didn't like the fact that you were...
2: I had an opinion.
1: Yeah, you were a lady with
2: my
1: opinion.
2: Liberal bitch ass.
1: Right, exactly. I think it was David who texted in. Oh, where did... Yeah, he said, girls don't get opinions, and they surely shouldn't express them. And I was like, yeah, that's what the guy was upset about, is MJ is up here talking like a person. Like, that's, you know, like, how dare you? You know? Anyway, so, called him a bitch.
2: It's fine.
1: It's fine. We're all friends here. We can all be friends. He can join the island with us, okay? He could be on the island. He doesn't have to go to a different part of the island. We're all on this island together. We're all weird. You're listening. You're weird, too. I'm sorry. I hate to be the one to break it to you. But if for whatever reason... you find yourself connecting with this radio show above others, you're weird. And that's good.
2: I think it makes you normal.
1: Me too.
2: Personally.
1: I think it's normal to be weird. If you're not weird, I don't want to know normal people.
2: Yeah, it's that is
1: they freak
2: strange.
1: Me out more than anything. So if you're listening to this show, if you like, oh, I feel a sense of connection with these two, it's because you're weird. That's fine. We want you. Be weird. Weird is the new normal. That's correct. That's and again, space conspiracy guy with two cogent texts in a row. Damn.
2: Speaking of being weird.
1: Uh-huh.
2: So yesterday, we'd mentioned this last week. One of our sweet, sweet babies was graduating from cosmetology school.
1: Cosmetologist listener.
2: And, you know, she had a rough year. So
1: this happened last week. Yeah. We were doing FMLs, F My Life.
2: Yeah.
1: And her F My Life, everybody, you know, I got up for work, I pooped my pants, F My Life. Hers was, I'm graduating from cosmetology school next week, which was this week, and both my parents died this year. I've got no, you know, my parents won't be there to stand up for me, FML.
2: So
1: and we took that to heart.
2: Yeah. So we were like, oh, we'll go. So we did, but this is where we're getting to, you know, Twitch being a weirdo. So... Twitch and I meet at her college.
1: Yeah.
2: And I had stopped and got her like a flower arrangement and a card with a gift certificate. And when I was getting out of the car,
1: we got her.
2: And I had Twitch sign the card. Like, yes, it was from both of us. Wink. But anyway, when I was getting out of the car, I was like, hey, can you hold the flowers? you know, so I could get the rest of my stuff. So he's holding the flowers. Well, he's trying to carry them in like he brought them. Yeah. And I'm like, hey, you can give her the card. I want to give her the flowers. So he is the, we have about a 10-minute wait, mm-hmm. maybe more, before, you know, she graduates. He sits next to me practicing, I got you this card. I got you this card. I got you this card. And I'm like,
1: hey, I got
2: we.
1: Your card.
2: Yeah.
1: I got you this card.
2: And I was I like, got you this. I said, we got you a card. And he's you're like, doing, I got you this
1: I
2: card.
1: I got you this card. You're doing the flowers, okay? You don't get to get the card and the flowers.
2: They were both from us.
1: Yes.
2: But they were both. The and that's why you don't hand the card and say,
1: I got you
2: we
1: this
2: got
1: card.
2: You.
1: I got you a card.
2: I was so mad because he was like, oh, flowers, that's a really good idea.
1: I got you some flowers.
2: Yeah, that's what he started with. Yeah, and then I took the flowers from him. And I said, you can give her the card.
1: She's not going to let me take credit for that. Also, am I the only one that has to practice normal things? Like, I got you this card.
2: That's not a normal thing.
1: I got you this card.
2: Because you were trying to take all the credit. And he did. I heard him say, I got you this. And then he kept messing with the card and dropping it, messing with it, dropping it, dropping it, dropping it. So finally, like a toddler, I went, hey, you want to play with my keys?
1: She did.
2: And I gave him my keys because they've got all kinds of tassels.
1: All
2: of
1: this is true. All
2: this
1: is
2: true. None of
1: this
2: is made up.
1: None of this is made up.
2: So that I could then take the card and set it down because after it dropped on the floor for like the fifth time, he did. And I didn't get my keys back until we were at my car. I was about to leave and I needed them.
1: People sometimes act shocked when I tell them I'm very socially awkward. And I don't know why you would know me and think that's weird. Because sometimes I project this, you know, oh, I'm an extrovert. I am not an extrovert.
2: No.
1: Our old boss was shocked when I told him, like, I'm not an extrovert. I'm a total introvert. I have to pretend. You know what I mean? He's like, what? Like, it's like part of like autism masking. I've just learned to mask as an extrovert, but I am deep, deep, deep down inside an introvert, and I have to practice normal human interactions many times.
2: It was ridiculous.
1: That's why I'm much better when I'm surprised by things, because the more time I have to prepare for something, the weirder I am. Because we knew about this for like a week and a half.
2: Yes.
1: So I spent at least 10 minutes a day for the week and a half practicing how I was going to congratulate her on graduating cosmetology school. And like, do I go for the hug? Do I not go for, you know what I mean? Like, there's been at least 10% of my brain working on that for 9 days.
2: But it never occurred to him like, hey, we should get a card or flowers or something. No.
1: Right.
2: And that's why he was like, oh, that's so good.
1: That's so good. I'm not
2: good at, you this card.
1: I am not good at person stuff. Like, I tell my wife all the time, like, that's why I married a woman who's good at person stuff.
2: Yeah.
1: And you're good at person stuff.
2: Thank you.
1: I'm not. Like, hey, we're going to do this thing for this listener. All right, I guess I'm just going to show up. No, a good person would bring up. Because I didn't grow up with, like, people that taught me how to be a person.
2: We know.
1: Right.
2: We know. It's not your
1: fault.
2: So,
1: like, I don't know anything about when you go to someone's house, you show up with a gift. When someone's graduating, you show up with a car. I don't think about that stuff. I just show up places. I'm the gift. Which technically not the way.
2: And that's what I felt like it would be if we did not get. That's why I was like, we've got to get her flowers. So we can't just show up. Like,
1: see, I'm glad you thought of that.
2: Where's a gift?
1: See, I do the big thing. I'm not good at the little stuff.
2: The big thing.
1: How to be a person. It's very like, it's very. I don't know. I don't. I'm realizing I'm not great at the. Do you know how many times a day I ask myself, what would a normal human being do in this situation? And then just sit and think on that for a minute. Like, how would a normal person introduce themselves? How would a normal person? It's a weird place in my brain. It's a weird. I got clearance flowers, and they were beautiful.
2: That's what I.
1: Oh, okay. Yeah.
2: You I was like, son of a bitch.
1: No. I was reading that.
2: I know. Why don't.
1: Oh, I was supposed to read that?
2: Dude, you need to read text messages.
1: I didn't know I was supposed to read that.
2: It said, from Casey, God, I hate you.
1: I can only see the.
2: Click on it and open it. You've done that twice in the past 5 minutes.
1: What?
2: Casey said, y'all have money for a card and flowers, but there's no budget to get a damn water skiing squirrel. I responded, I got clearance flowers and they were beautiful.
1: They were beautiful. I guess I wasn't supposed
2: and
1: to
2: you
1: say
2: And you weren't supposed to say that. That was between me and Casey.
1: You and God. It was between you and God. I apologize. Okay.
2: And then another text just 5 minutes ago, the guy was asking a question. I answered the question. Then you went in right behind and said, hey, man, is this a good, like...
1: It's like on my text line sometimes, we're on different computers.
2: No, you open it, it's the exact same. It works the exact same way.
1: Bam! Touch! Crotch!
2: No, they work the exact same.
1: Knock, knock. Knock, knock. Knock, knock.
2: Gorilla with a sword.
1: It's an orangutan, you dumbass.
2: Oh, God.
1: Crotch X! Bam!
2: God, you suck.
1: Sorry, Casey.
2: No, don't apologize to Casey.
1: I'm apologizing to Casey because he got drawn into this thing. Man, I relate so hard to your over analysis. You really compliment each other very, very well. You're solidly balanced. There's nothing mentally solid about anything that's happening in this room, but thank you.
3: Thank you. Man.
1: What is going on and why am I aroused? I don't know, Toothless Predator, but I am too. You can't smack your crotch this much and not get it a little bit chubbed up.
2: It scares us when mom and dad fight. Well, he's an idiot. He's
1: mom's on drugs.
2: No,
1: bam.
2: They're the exact same program. You just don't click the message. You read the preview.
1: There's a delay.
2: Do not answer. No, there's not. I see immediately when you type. We are on the same exact thing, dude.
1: Your computers.
2: You cannot lie about this one.
1: I can't believe you bought cosmetologist listener clearance flowers.
2: They were gorgeous. They were Kroger gorgeous. Has the You're best. Great.
1: Oh, and then. Let me add. MJ added her own little spice to it.
2: Oh, I did. I forgot it.
1: She put dead animal bones on the arrangement, but weirdly in a tasteful way.
2: Yeah, I did.
1: They were, and I never said they were tastefully dead animal bones.
2: Yeah,
1: tastefully done.
2: Because she likes bones and whatnot too, and I had a couple extra. Because who doesn't?
1: Who doesn't have a couple extra bleached, bleached squirrel bones or whatever it was,
2: like whatever it was. So yeah. I did. I made like a little like just bone arrangement, and I attached it to a ribbon or rope that I tied around the vase that the flowers were in, and I thought it looked very lovely.
1: The most aggressive knock knock ever. Knock knock. Bitch, who's there? Ladies of Lexington, we're on the case.
2: That's a 710. That's a 710.
1: That's a 710 for inner psyche. That's true. The ladies of Lexington are always on the case.
2: They are always on the case.
1: All right, back in a moment.
0: 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Here's traffic.
2: No delays due to collisions. Traffic is picking up with some of your heaviest traffic being on the inner loop of New Circle Road at Russell Cave. Also, Winchester Road at Fortune Drive and Nicholasville Road at Malibu. You've got some backups there. I'm MJ, and that's your traffic.
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1: aren't so much bad as they are tragically stupid.
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2: are we doing?
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3: 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Yeah, you did.
2: I did.
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1: aren't so much bad as they are tragically stupid.
4: You bought a manager special thing that was going to close out for $1.12. 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
2: You know how mad I would have been if I'd paid whatever.
4: 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You can tell it was messed up.
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1: aren't so much bad as they are tragically stupid.
4: You bought a manager special thing that was going to close out for $1.12. 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
2: You know how mad I would have been if I'd paid whatever.
4: 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You can tell it was messed up.
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1: aren't so much bad as they are tragically stupid.
4: I think if your doctor wants you on a drug, he is going to have to come to your house in the middle of the night and give it to you.
2: Yeah, we need to make it, or meet me in a parking lot.
4: Right. It has to be just a little shady.
2: Yeah.
4: Because if he just gives you a prescription and you go to Walmart and fill it, that's not.
2: I'm confused.
4: I don't understand how this works. This is a trap.
3: Wait, trap.
2: Yeah.
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1: MJ was showing me pictures of Dolly Parton, that Dolly, new truck stop in Tennessee. Not a truck stop. It's like her version of a Buc-ee's. Is it called Dolly's? It's
2: Dolly's
1: like,
2: Travel Stop.
1: Dang, she's taking on Buc-ee's, man. Dolly, you can't do it all.
2: She can. Listen, this travel stop has its own restaurant. The food looks amazing. All this, it's like, you know, Buc-ee's has all the Buc-ee merch. Well, hers is obviously all Dolly merch.
1: Sure.
2: She has this beautiful guitar chandelier just made of all these bedazzled, like, guitars in the middle. For truckers, she's got, like, it looks like washers and dryers and showers.
1: I want to shower at Dolly's.
2: Like,
1: I want to take a shower at Dolly's.
2: And
1: I
2: her coffee shop, Cup of Ambition, is in there.
1: I bet you she's back in there, like, doing it. She's like one of these people, I don't think she can just let other people do things.
2: I mean,
1: like, I think at Dollywood, she walks around with a wrench in case she needs to tighten a bolt.
2: Yeah.
1: You know? I think at this truck stop, she, like, walks around. She probably busts a tape. She sees, like, a dirty dish on a table. She's like, let's get this taken care of.
2: I mean,
1: I'll just do it myself, honey.
2: Look, it's a full, give it a second, you'll see it. It's a full sit-down restaurant.
1: Yeah, no, it's massive. Where is it in Tennessee? I have no idea.
2: It's got to be near Dollywood. Like,
1: I don't know. I don't think she can compete with Buc-ee's down there. I don't know. Find
2: if
1: out.
2: Any, the hell she can't. Wait, I think she has a dog park.
1: Oh, my God.
2: Hold on.
1: Dolly can't. You know, Dolly's in the frozen food section now. Well, Doggywood. Probably calls it Doggywood, right? I'm guessing she calls it Doggywood. That's what I would call it if I were Dolly.
2: That is so smart.
1: Is it Doggywood? Is that what it's called?
2: No, it's just Doggy Parton.
1: Oh, Doggy Parton. Okay.
2: But it looks like she's got like a place where if you're traveling with your animal, you can let it go to the... She's thought of everything. Live music.
1: She's Dolly Parton. Like, she can do...
2: This is a destination spot. This... All damn. Right.
1: And I get you'd want to go there, but to say like... I want to go see. What's your vacation this year? We're going to Dolly's truck stop.
2: Yeah. I am. I'm going to do a little shopping. I'm going to do a little eating. I'm going to go pet a bunch of strange dogs in the doggy park.
1: I do want to drink a coffee at Cup of Ambition. That's just a good name for a coffee place.
2: Hell, I might take a shower.
1: So after me and MJ left Cosmetologist Listeners' graduation yesterday. So, and by the way, it was beautiful. Everyone was so cool, and we're very glad to show up. Me and Andrew decided that when this whole radio thing implodes, we're going to open up a hair salon. She'll do the haircut, and I'll do the massages, and because you know, got to have massages there. And we need some help with names. Just, I love more than almost anything in this world, funny hair salon names. So I came up with a couple.
2: Yeah, I did.
1: Okay, Hair Blazers.
2: Yeah,
1: I thought was good. Hair Now. Okay, the Hairport. All right.
2: Yeah.
1: Hair Bears. Hair Bears. That's right.
2: That's the one I really like.
1: Hair Bears. I think Hair Bears would be a good one. There's one on Main Street or Leestown. I can't remember what. Leestown, whatever. It's called Hair Jordan.
2: Oh, and that's so smart.
1: I would, if that wasn't, that didn't exist, I would take it. Strippers with Clippers. Now, see, no one's stripping.
2: Yeah.
1: No one's stripping. So I said, do the do. As in D-O-O, like your hairdo.
2: Main attraction.
1: Ah, I like that. Main attraction.
2: Yeah.
1: That's good. That's good because the hair's your main. So we need a good name for when me and MJ decide to go to cosmetology school and then open up our own salon. So we need a good name for it. But if you got one.
2: Not cut and rub. It's not.
1: No, cut and rub's a different thing, man.
2: We are
1: going to do massages and hair care. So we are going to give you a little cut and a little rub.
2: Hair today, gone tomorrow.
1: No, that just sounds like we're not going to be around.
2: Yeah,
1: that just,
2: or that we're going to shave.
1: Brian,
2: your head.
1: I'm not trying to give you a massage. Hair of the dog, I like that.
2: Ooh, I like that a lot.
1: I like that, although it does sound like we handle animals there. Like, okay, hear me out. Hair of the dog is great if you're an animal groomer.
2: Man,
1: if you're a dog groomer, hair of the dog, great.
2: This
1: great
2: I like that you're thinking about our future.
1: Mm-hmm.
2: You know,
1: because we're going to do whatever we do, we have to do together.
2: Yeah,
1: this is what it is.
2: That's just how it is. But you got to go to school like almost a year, I think, to be a cosmetology person. And then you got to pass a state board exam.
1: Just call it hair. Peace out, bitch.
2: Oh, my God.
1: No, you're right. It's
2: tough. We might need to. I was thinking, because like when I was arranging her flowers.
1: All right. Let me say this.
2: I felt like I would maybe like to be a florist.
1: I'm sure I heard my dad say something like licenses are for suckers.
2: I'm sure anybody did, your dad would be the one. Yeah. Yes.
1: What about blown out? and we can do 80s and 90s hairstyle. Ooh. Call it blown out. But also, you don't want to see a picture of MJ with the phrase blown out. It doesn't sound, you know what I mean?
2: Yeah, that's true.
1: It sounds very rude. It
2: Nanto
1: very...
2: Eric, live on the hair. Get it? Like on air?
1: Oh!
2: On hair?
1: On the, oh, we just call it on, no, just on the hair.
2: Where we can like play off the fact like, oh, we used to be DJs before radio took a dump all
1: like,
2: over us.
1: On the hair.
2: Crushed us. Kicked us out.
1: Ma'am.
2: Clogged on our hearts.
1: On the hair. Oh, here, call me up for an appointment.
2: Hang on.
1: Call me up for an appointment. Hello, you're on the hair.
2: I like it.
1: See?
2: But
1: see?
2: I don't think I
1: like
2: can
1: that.
2: Get my, I guess.
1: What?
2: Can we get in big trouble if I don't get my license? If I just, like, I only, like, what I'll do, I'll master one hairstyle, like a page boy or something, or a shag. Yeah.
1: Right.
2: And that'll be all I do.
1: Yeah. Oh, hang on, someone's calling me. Hello, you're on the hair.
2: Okay.
1: I like on the hair. That's solid. That's good. That you do not get 15%. No trademark. Let's see. There's so many. Con hair. Oh God, like con hair. Con hair. I love that. Oh,
2: Motley Doo. Wow, you guys are good. Oh my God. Locks that rock.
1: Motley Doo. I do love Motley Doo. I do love that. No pills and powdered wigs.
2: Oh, no pills and powdered wigs.
1: That's a deep cut, but I like it. I still like blown out. Just blown out. All right, I like on the hair.
2: I do.
1: I still like hair bears.
2: I really like Motley Doo.
1: I like Motley Doo. See, hair today, gone tomorrow just sounds like, hey, after we cut your hair, it's going to fall out.
2: Yeah.
1: And weirdly, I like cut and rub.
2: Yeah.
1: Cut and rub says what we do. We cut hair, we give massages. Hair and massages.
2: Cuts are us. I feel like almost gives a Papa Roach kind of cut my life into pieces.
1: Come out to Cuts R Us.
2: Yeah.
1: Cut your hair and no bleeding.
2: Yeah, cut your hair. One style.
1: Dying for you.
2: Then I got to learn how to dye hair.
1: That's a whole different skill set.
2: Woo!
1: Man. That's a whole different skill set, okay?
2: I mean, I think it's bad enough. He's decided that he gets to go to massage school and I've got to.
1: Hello, you're on the hair. You know, we're not open yet. MJ's still getting her. Okay, we'll make an appointment anyway. You're on the hair. Oh, I think that's good. Hey, MJ, just do mullets. That's a great idea. Oh, what about the hairy godmother?
2: No.
1: Although that sounds
2: that
1: sounds like more like a Pornhub search, if I'm being honest. I'd watch it. Don't get me wrong. Mullets, lots of mullets. Harris? No, that's not. I do like Harry Godmother. Although that does sound like a German porn site.
2: Yeah,
1: right. The whole show has been chickens versus monkeys.
2: You not reading text.
1: Me, maybe not reading text. MJ trying to take credit for the flowers that I got from cosmetologist listener.
2: The bones gave it away, bud.
1: The bones
2: sorry.
1: Gave it away. And back it up, Terry. That's been the whole show. In a moment, I haven't got to, like, a club MJ is going to want to join. I got that story today on the show.
2: I'm already a Costco club member. That's all I need.
1: You're going to like this even more.
2: Okay.
1: You're going to like this.
2: I'm a 10 club member.
1: Before this, you would like this Bald in the Family. You know, deep cuts. And we only play older songs. Like, we play music, but it's just older songs.
2: I like that.
1: I do like it.
2: Back it up, Harry. Oh, my God.
1: Hang on.
2: Oh, Greg.
1: I'm sorry that we don't have anything better than the 710 Randy to give you.
2: Oh, my.
3: We got the 710
2: Randy.
3: Back
2: it up, Harry.
1: Back it up, Harry. Just a slope. Just.
2: Amazing.
1: Greg, you win, man. I don't know what, but you win. It's Z-Rock.
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1: So, MJ, I wouldn't say it's...
2: Then maybe keep my name out your mouth.
1: How about not put... Okay, don't put any of MJ in your mouth. Your name, anything else, okay? She's almost married, for God's sake.
2: Yeah.
1: Almost. Now, MJ's not what you call a joiner. She's not going to go out and... Oh, I'm going to join this knitting club and then go out and do some knitting.
2: Yeah.
1: She, you know, never going to be, you know, she's, like you said, you're a member of the 10 club because you could do that with a, you know, back then with a letter. So that's
2: why. Exactly.
1: One. Right. So I don't know that you'll want to join any club, but if you were ever going to join a club, this is the one you're going to join. Burned out Gen, I guess it's Gen Z now. Is that what we're on? Burned out Gen Z who are tired of hustle culture have started a laying down club. Where people get together and just lay down. Some nap, some just meditate, some just close their eyes.
2: So they're just, they've renamed a cuddle puddle.
1: Sort of, but they're not touching. It's not like, oh, it's all cuddle. Let's not make it weird. They show up at the same place, usually a park. They all put their like little things in the grass.
2: What things?
1: Like, what do you call it? Towels, or blankets.
2: What
1: penises.
2: Yeah, like little things.
1: Little things in the grass. And they just lay down. They're not really touching. They're just kind of like in the same area, just laying down together. But they're all doing it together. So it's called the Laydown Club. And 700 people are now signed up for future laydown events. Where people can just
2: Do you talk while you're laying there?
1: So like I said, some people, it says, some people nap. Some people meditate. Some people do guided breathing. Some people will do that. What do you call it?
2: The
1: rain bowl?
2: Singing bowls.
1: Singing bowls, yeah. Some people do the singing bowls. And people just get together to lay down. It's literally the least you can do is just show up somewhere and lay down. But it's for people who are tired of the hustle culture that is prevalent in America. And they want to normalize resting, which I think we've normalized resting by now. I think the pandemic got us to normalize not going out and going to sleep early. And
2: people are...
1: Rise and grind!
2: Yeah, rise and grind.
1: Rise and grind!
2: But the sad thing is a lot of people, they can't. They don't have time to rest, unfortunately, because they're working two jobs and raising kids.
1: You got to make time for the things you love.
2: Yeah.
1: But I think if anyone was built for a laydown club, MJ is just looking for a place to lay down at all times. We got the couch in here. She just looked at the couch. I saw. I said, lay down. You looked. I saw your eyes. You went right. Your eyes went right to the couch.
2: I love you. I love you, couch. You're so cold. Leather.
1: MJ's eyes went right to the couch when I said that. MJ's really, really good at laying down in places.
2: Really,
1: you show MJ a place and you go, I bet you can't lay down here. And
2: she's
1: like,
2: I will.
1: I can lay down there.
2: Yeah.
1: She'll find a way to lay down. Yeah. I think if anyone was going to join a club, MJ likes laying down, talking about laying down, talking about how she just laid down, talking about how she can't wait to lay down again. Like, of all people who are built for this, it's you. You should try to, because this is in New York. But I think you should start a Lexington chapter of the Laydown Club. And preemptively, I'm just going to say, Space Conspiracy Guy, you're not invited because I think you'll make it weird. Sorry.
2: I think you'll be just fine.
1: I don't think so. I think he'd make it weird. But what I'm saying is I think you should start a local version of this.
2: Investigator said that's the great value version of a cuddle puddle.
1: Right.
2: It is. It
1: right.
2: is.
1: That's when your mom says, we have cuddle puddle at home.
2: Yeah. Yeah, exactly.
1: We have cuddle puddle at home.
2: Yes.
1: Oh, Mom. So I don't know. I think that of all the things, organizations, clubs, whatever, that I've ever heard of, I think that this is the thing that is most tailored to you.
2: I don't know, man.
1: What do you mean you don't know? Like, is it because you'd have to go somewhere to lay
2: it's
1: down?
2: It's
1: because
2: I would have to go somewhere to lay down. And Seth pointed out, I'm not laying in the grass. Like, there's a lot of bugs and stuff. Like, I could lay for
1: a little while. Inflatable air mattress.
2: Yeah. Oh, okay. Because ants won't crawl on an inflatable. They're like, ooh, can't touch that. Like, oh no. It's
1: How
2: one
1: about,
2: of them damn air mattresses.
1: All right, hear me out.
2: Last time Bonnie was outside, she got stuck in the eye by a bee.
1: I mean
2: a
1: that
2: lot
1: was,
2: of things.
1: No, that wasn't the last
2: was
1: time
2: literally
1: she went outside.
2: The last time she was
1: that
2: outside.
1: That was like 4 years ago.
2: Yeah,
1: and many,
2: the last time
1: she's
2: she
1: been
2: was
1: outside,
2: outside
1: many times since then. Many, she cut the grass this weekend.
2: Uh-oh.
1: Many times. Kidding.
2: Like,
1: all right, hear me out. All right, a remote laying down club where you do it by like via Zoom. You lay down on your couch and you like Zoom it.
2: Well, then I just have to worry about, like, you know, because I'm an ugly sleeper. Like, I am, dude.
1: I've seen you sleep, and that's true.
2: I'm an ugly sleeper. Like, it is I toss and turn, and my hair gets insane.
1: Her mouth just opens up.
2: Like, when Kyle, oh my gosh. So, Kyle stayed at our house, like, last weekend.
1: Mm-hmm.
2: Short bus.
1: Yeah.
2: And I was asleep on the couch, and he came in to tell me he was leaving, and I kind of woke up, and I was like, oh, okay, you know, bye. Well, I got up a while later, and I was like, oh, God. Like, I mean, I don't know how my hair gets.
1: Oh, I've
2: like
1: seen
2: it does when
1: I've
2: I
1: seen
2: sleep,
1: your hair
2: but it
1: when
2: does.
1: You come in.
2: So,
1: like, her bangs go in like
2: yeah.
1: every different direction. It's weird.
2: Yeah.
1: And by the way, was he in your bed with Earl and you were on the couch?
2: He was in the guest room.
1: Oh, okay. Like, you have a guest over and you're the one sleeping on the couch. Did you?
2: I always pass out on the couch. It's like my.
1: See, this is where we're getting into. This is the issue now. It's not that you're an ugly sleeper.
2: No, I'm an ugly.
1: It's that you don't know how to sleep. You know how to pass out. There's a difference there. Passing out and sleeping,
2: they're
1: different things.
2: They're the same.
1: They're not.
2: Well, okay, not off. That just makes it sound like I'm back on, you know, heroin.
1: I'm just saying, maybe we should focus on sleeping and not just finding a place.
2: What happens is I'll go, oh, I'm going to just lay down, relax, watch some TV, right? 5 minutes later.
1: But after a lot of drinks.
2: Not a lot. Some. And a joint usually is what does it.
1: Yeah, we call that pass. Okay, hang on. It's
0: 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Here's traffic.
2: We have got a stalled vehicle that is outbound Tate's Creek Road at Old Mount Tabor Road. The left turn lane is blocked, and that is causing delays in that area. I'm MJ, and that's your traffic.
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1: Well, well, well.
2: So I went outside.
1: Yeah.
2: Just to have a quick smoke.
1: Mm-hmm.
2: And I found this homeless guy and his kid, and they looked hot.
1: Just strange.
2: So I invited,
1: hot as in temperature?
2: No, like it's hot outside.
1: That's what I'm saying.
2: So I invited them in for some AC in LA.
1: I don't recognize this man. I believe his name is Drew, D-R-O-O-O. I believe Drew.
3: It's four O's.
1: I apologize. Drew from Fark.com. How you doing, bud?
3: Doing good. How you doing?
1: Good. But we were just talking off the air. Drew was working on this like crazy AI project for the last 3 weeks.
3: Yeah.
1: And he came in the room and he goes, "It's here. Like it's sentient. Like or what?
3: Well,
1: what
3: not sentient.
2: Not
3: sentient.
1: He said it's sentient. No. He, but he's like, I was like, where is it taking over? He's like, yeah, it's taking.
3: I mean, yeah, anytime it wants at this point.
1: Really?
3: Yeah.
1: Is it like okay? On the if one is like a Pong, okay, and 10 is like a human, actual human person, indistinguishable from a real person, where are we on the scale?
3: Oh, we passed that a long time ago.
1: Really?
3: Yeah, yeah. Yeah, that's the Turing test. Is what
1: the Turing test,
3: about.
1: Right.
3: Yeah, so they've been beating that for a while, but not because it's not with smart AI. It just turns out we're easy to imitate.
1: So the Turing test was basically once a computer can fool the average person into believing it's not a computer, then it's sentient.
3: Yeah. Well, that was the theory anyway,
1: right.
3: But it turns out, no, actually not. We're just easy to fool.
1: Right. We're super easy to fool.
3: We're easy to imitate and easy to fool.
1: Yeah. It's not even a great test because the average person.
3: Yeah. They passed it like years ago before AI even came out.
1: So where are we now?
3: Yeah, so to sort of give sort of a summary of where I've been, what I've been doing. So I about 3 weeks ago, Anthropic dropped a model called Fable.
1: Mm-hmm.
3: And this has been coming for a while. We talked about it, I think, on the show, where they turned this thing on like in April and it hacked everything.
1: And that was one of the reasons why they said like government stopped using Anthropic.
3: Yeah, well,
1: right?
3: that's a whole other thing.
1: It's
3: not entirely clear. That's definitely what they said.
1: But, right. But I don't know if that's true. Okay.
3: Anyway, so what happened was that there was a week where this thing was out and I was going gangbusters on basically I'm trying to push it to the limit because I've had pretty good luck making it work for me. And then this new model dropped and I was like, holy crap, like this is it. Like nobody needs the code anymore. Like we're done. And then what happened was that they shut it down after about a week because they said Amazon, of all people, complained that they used it to hack their internal servers, which is it's possible. I mean, the model's certainly capable, but it was supposed to not be able to do that. But anyway, what happened was, and I'm only going to be able to tell you what people say.
1: Okay.
3: I don't actually believe most of this, but what people say, the NSA said that when they turned it on internally to do a test, it hacked everything they had within 4 hours.
1: Jeez.
3: Yeah. And so they're like, this is a security risk. Now, it turns out on the flip side, though, it's like what it actually did. There's a bunch of other models that can still do that. And anyway,
1: is it wrong that part of me was like, it took 4 hours?
3: Yeah. It seems like long, right? Yeah. But the problem was that what it did was other models can do the same thing. Anyway, neither here nor there. The upshot is that it was off for 2 weeks and they turned it back on Tuesday. So you could use it again. It's pretty expensive if you turn it loose. I got to warn you. You don't actually have to spend a lot of money to use it. Like, don't ask you what color the sky is, but it's more kind of like, hey, can you like redesign the UI for my entire website that I've been using for 27 years? And it goes, yeah, and then here you go. Like that kind of stuff.
1: So this is a dumb question, but like you got kids. Yeah. My kid's a little younger than yours, and we're going to be entering high school, and we're going to be doing the college thing at some point. What jobs is it not going to take?
3: Yeah, so it turns out as an experiment, because this is what I do. Like, I'm not using this for anything in production. I'm just dabbling with it because that's kind of how I roll. And one of the things I'm doing is that a friend of mine has a team of interns working on a project for him. And so just to test out its capabilities, and this is the model that before the one that dropped, I was like, let me see if I can outrun this entire team of interns. Like, you know, give me what they're working on,
1: sure.
3: And then let me see if I can just do it, like, you know, my spare time, you know, and not even, like, spending a lot of time on it. I'm talking, like, 15 minutes. And the answer is yes, I did. They produced what they were working on, and they presented it last Friday, and then we compared it to what I came up with, and mine was a lot more comprehensive. However, what happened was is that in the process of putting that together, it also compiled a list of stuff it needed humans to do. And it turns out there's enough stuff on that list, even though I completely overran what these guys were doing, there's enough stuff that this produced that the humans the interns are going to spend the rest of their summer working on that stuff. It gave actually more interesting.
1: It was nice. It gave the humans some busy work.
3: Well, it wasn't just busy work. It was like stuff is like, I can't do this, or I can't find this, or here's a data set that I think exists,
1: have
3: but
1: you
3: got to call these guys.
1: Have you seen the, I don't know what site it is. Someone will probably name it. But there is a site that lets AI rent people to do the things that it physically can't do.
3: Yeah, there's one called, there's like a Mechanical Turk, I think, and Fiverr, but I mean, you could use AI to do either of those.
1: But there's one where like it specifically hires people. AI is like, I need someone to go, you know, physically do this because I can't.
3: Yeah. Or call this person, ask them this question.
1: Right, exactly. Yeah. And like people are making money now being employed by AI to do its tasks.
3: Yeah. Yeah, and so I think that it's not that it's going to actually absorb all the work. It's going to take up, it's going to eat up all the stuff we really don't want to do. Because like what the interns have left over is kind of fun. Like I was looking at that list. It's like, call this person, ask for this individual. Here's five questions.
1: So will it raise your kids, figure out what you're going to cook for dinner, plan a vacation? That's the stuff I wanted to do.
3: So it can do that. Here's the other problem, though, is that do you want to eat the same thing every day? Because that's kind of where it's at. Like I've been using it for research, and it finds what everybody thinks is the truth. And I'm not saying that like most of the time that's right, but sometimes it isn't.
1: Why is the number one question we're getting, how long before sex bots? Come on, guys!
3: Those are already
1: classy.
3: What are you talking about?
1: Keep it classy.
3: They invented those years ago. Come on.
1: Hang on. We'll take a break. We'll come back. Drew from Fark'd Up News.

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1: By the way, I found the site. If you want to work for AI, it's
2: Who doesn't?
1: It's rentahuman.ai. And you AI agents hire you to do the things that AI can't do. And some of it is things like, hey, I need you to go taste this hamburger and tell me what it tastes like so I can tell, you know what I mean? So they're like, so we have a, because it certain things it can't do. Like it can't taste a burger and tell you what the flavor profile of it is. So I for one, welcome our new AI overlords.
2: And yeah, I mean, they're here anyway, so what do you
1: do? Yeah, I look forward to working with you. Do we have any farked up news from this week?
2: Or
1: is it nothing but farked up news?
2: Oh, I mean, it's been interesting. Let's see here. I got...
1: Well, a cup last night, America won't beat Bosnia. That's been...
2: Oh, yeah, that was a good one, dude. I watched that game. I've been telling people for a while, it's like, this team is good. Like, not only are they good, but let me explain how they're good. As a guy who played soccer for a while, without going into great detail, but if you watch, like, England played Congo yesterday, and barely pulled it out.
1: Mm-hmm.
2: They got lucky because they got one guy on their team, Harry Kane, who's amazing, who just Michael Jordan'd that thing, where he's like, look, if the entire team can't score against these guys, then I'll just do it.
1: The English guy?
2: Yeah.
1: Okay.
2: Yeah, so he did good. By the way, England's team, if you want to look, watch for something in the World Cup, everybody on England's team has the most English name. like Harry Kane.
1: I said Thornberry.
2: Yeah, guys. There was like
1: Chestershire.
2: It was close. It was like there was one like Richard Stone or something, you know. And it's like, God, guys, come on.
1: I'm really disappointed because I know it's not going to happen. We play on Monday. We play Belgium on Monday because we're in the knockout round now. If we lose, we go home. Mm-hmm. But there was a chance, and it didn't happen, that America would have played England on the 4th of July in Philadelphia.
2: They should have done that.
1: I don't know what we had to affix to make that happen.
2: Yeah.
1: But that would have been the ultimate, let's relive the Revolutionary War.
2: Yeah, I know they try to randomize that stuff, but this is one of those situations where it's like, nah, this is too good. Although, speaking of which, like having Egypt play Iran during Pride Week in Seattle was the best thing ever.
1: Did you see that story, MJ?
2: They begged off. They were
3: not.
2: They were like, can we not play during this match? And FIFA's like, no, you have to play.
1: So this was in Seattle. I think they were in Seattle. So Iran, however you say it,
2: who cares?
1: And Egypt were playing each other. Both countries have strict laws that ban being gay.
2: Right. Yeah, like it's a death penalty offense.
1: Yeah, right. Sure. Yeah. And they asked FIFA to ban pride flags during the match because it was Pride Week.
2: It was going to be the Pride Game.
1: Yeah, right. It was the Pride Game.
3: It was in Seattle.
2: They were randomly drawn into that game.
1: And they were like, we can't play if pride flags are here. And FIFA was like, well, it's the Pride Game. We're going to have pride flags here. Get over it.
2: Yeah.
1: And I didn't see how it happened, but they were like really pissed about that.
2: Yeah, they were.
1: They were. Yeah,
2: because they're attracted to men.
1: Right.
2: I mean, that's the only reason you get mad about it.
1: If you're protesting it too much.
2: Yeah, exactly. Like, I mean, I'm like, okay, there's gay dudes. All right, great. Yeah, that doesn't bother me anyway.
1: Yeah, whatever. Right. What does it matter? I don't care. Yeah. Gay, straight, what does it matter?
2: The only people bothered by that are gay and they're like,
1: in the closet
2: gay.
1: Who are like, I don't like that I love your rippling muscles and I don't want to have to see them.
2: I think Tom Brady's an idiot, but I swear to God, half of the hate against him is because he's a very attractive man.
1: That is true.
2: Yeah. And this bothers people who don't realize they're gay. That's one of my theories. I'm sticking to it.
1: I don't think you're wrong.
2: I think that's what's up.
1: Hello, FIFA? Yeah. Listen, it's bad enough that I have to watch these men with their rippling muscles and short
2: legs. Yeah, they take their shirts off all the time, too.
1: Run around the field, get all sweaty with their rippling quads. Yeah. It's bad enough I have to watch that with my son, and we're looking at that, and he's
2: talking about it.
1: And talking about it, right?
2: How many abs does a human have?
1: I don't know how to explain this, son. I don't know why that man's thighs are so glorious. But anyway, back to now I got to do it with the pride flag? Ridiculous.
2: That's right. Don't make this overtly gay.
1: Have you ever seen that? Like it's a meme video. It's two guys. You're like, I can't believe the government's going to make us get gay married.
2: Yeah.
1: So me and my buddy Rob did it beforehand.
2: Yeah.
1: Because if they're going to make us get gay, I can't believe.
2: Because we're quote unquote protesting. Right. It's like.
1: I can't believe the government's going to make me and now my new husband, Greg, adopt an Asian baby and raise it.
2: Uh-huh.
1: You know, I can't believe this.
2: They just want control, man. Right. They want control. What do they want control for? I don't know.
1: But
2: they want it.
1: To keep the government from making us do that, we went ahead and got married. We adopted Xun Ling. We've opened up a florist shop because the government's going to make us sell flowers.
2: That's right. And now we're all Chinese and gay. Yeah, that's it. That's pretty much it. Because they want control, man. They want to control you for
1: I watch that video at
2: things.
1: Least once a week. I watch that video. I can't believe the government's going to make me and my new husband make make love in this bed. Yeah, we might as well go ahead and do it.
2: Why are we having anal sex constantly? Why do they want us to do that? I don't know.
1: The government's going to make us do it anyway, so we might as well.
2: I guess. It's over, man.
1: It's if anyone knows a clip to that, if anybody has a clip, the link to that video, please send it to me. It's on my phone somewhere.
2: Surely there are thousands, right?
1: This one goes so deep.
2: But 25 years ago, I had a video of a guy shooting a bottle rocket out of his butt, and I tried to find it for my kids, and I couldn't find it because there are thousands. I couldn't find the one I saw. But I found plenty of others. It was like, wow, this happens a lot.
1: Yo, that is not how to celebrate the 4th of July.
2: Yes, it is. What are you talking about? The only way. Now, you haven't lived until you tried to fire a bottle rocket out of your butt. By the way, the spoiler alert is you clench, and it won't launch.
4: Oh, that's...
2: I remember the video you're talking about. Well, it's not the video. Good luck finding it.
4: No, but search for it.
2: I mean, not at work, but...
1: Wait.
2: Yeah, search for it.
1: How strong is your butt muscles when you can hold a rocket from launching?
2: Let's test this theory out.
1: That is...
2: I got a new radio stunt idea just now. I'll come back tomorrow with some bottle rockets. We can go out in the middle of the parking lot.
1: Like, say what you will about anything else, but that is sphincter control.
2: Yeah. And also, by the way, that the reason why you want to look these videos up, not at work, is because they all end up the same way. They put a bottle rocket in the guy's butt, they light it, and then he clenches because it's burning, and then the thing doesn't launch, and then it explodes.
1: And then he burns off his genitals.
2: Yeah, exactly. Yeah.
1: That makes sense.
2: Basically, yeah. And, I could not find the original one I saw 25 years ago because there's thousands now.
1: And that our
2: nice
1: friends,
2: sound effect, by the way.
1: That is why thank you. That is why the movie Idiocracy is becoming a documentary.
2: Hey, what do you mean? What do you mean is becoming?
1: That is becoming a documentary.
2: Has become.
1: It's Z-Rock.
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11: aren't so much bad as they are tragically stupid.
1: Was changing a tire on a cattle trailer. 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A bull came up behind me. I guess he thought I was interested. 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You ever punch a horny bull? 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

0: can't tell you the article we just read in the studio, but The Onion nailed it. Just nailed it. Drew from FARC, we're going to wrap things up at some point here or soon, I know. What do we got this week? Is there, I don't know if you've heard, but Saturday is a very big day.
1: Is
0: evidently.
1: It? What's going on Saturday?
0: You know, some kind of anniversary slash celebration.
1: Okay. All right. No,
0: and then
1: no.
0: Friday is Taylor's wedding.
1: Oh, yeah. Well, there you go. Yeah. I knew about that. Yeah,
0: of course you did.
1: That's going to be a big deal.
0: Yeah, I'm going to that.
1: Yeah.
0: Is there any other news that isn't 4th of July or Taylor's wedding or Heat Dome?
1: Yeah, there's some interesting stuff. One interesting thing is, I don't know if you guys have been following Ukraine-Russia conflict, but Ukraine's winning that thing.
0: Yeah, there was something
1: like,
0: happened.
1: They haven't won, but they've announced, they started this week, 40 days of relentless strikes.
0: Drone strikes,
1: On Russia, yeah. And they've been hitting basically every refinery in Russia.
0: Dang.
1: Over and over and over again.
0: Did they watch the plot of the 1985 masterpiece Iron Eagle?
1: Because that's what happened. Yeah, maybe they did.
0: So in Iron
1: Eagle,
0: they're
1: like, hey guys, here's the strategy.
0: Yeah, Iron Eagle, a teenage boy steals an F-16 to fly into Iran and capture his rescue his captured father. But what he does is he attacks all their oil fields and beats the entire Iranian military with one plane.
1: Yeah, yeah. Actually, maybe we need to watch that.
0: It's a good movie.
1: Yeah.
0: Very, very accurate.
1: Yeah, so now they've been, their drone technology is spiking through the roof. And in fact, they announced, I think it was this morning, actually. I didn't pull it for live stream or this show because it's not as funny. But the drone factories in Ukraine have announced that anybody in Europe is welcome to come buy those things. Because this is how we're going to be fighting war from now on. So, you know, and we're the only guys that make this stuff. So come on over.
0: So are they just like, come to Ukraine and leave with a missile drone?
1: Yeah, basically, yeah.
0: Oh,
1: yeah.
0: See, now that seems a little... That might be a little much.
1: No, I'm okay with it. You know, it's fine. Oh, but anyway, yeah, it's really weird. It's like they might actually win this thing. Like, I mean, not like in the next week, but it's going pretty good.
0: Yeah, it's been going like Russia's been literally throwing bodies at the front lines. They just don't care.
1: Well, they're talking about they may need to do a draft because they said people are not volunteering to join the Russian military.
0: Because they're all dead.
1: Well, I think they're like, even with their bad news situation over there, they're still like... People aren't dumb.
0: Are there any men left?
1: No.
0: Like,
1: no, they're not.
0: They're all, you can't draft because there's no one left.
1: Well, I mean, I guess there's 15-year-olds. I mean, every year there's new ones.
0: But, yeah, it's true. Every year we make new ones.
1: RFK Jr. Was in the news this week. I like to collect his fun stuff. Normally, it's about chopping off the genitalia of roadkill and putting it in his... roadkill genitalia freezer that he has, and I'm not making this up, by the way.
0: That's not true.
1: It's real. Anyway, this week, he actually admitted that he thinks that professional wrestling is real.
0: Huh.
1: Yeah.
2: Oh, my God.
1: Yeah, he did. He was actually...
2: It's still real to me, damn it.
1: He was actually complaining about how lately they've been faking it.
2: Lately.
1: Yeah, which I guess like screws
0: unlike
1: up
0: unlike when I was a kid.
2: Right. Yeah. And it was Hulk.
0: Yeah, and Gorilla Monsoon was really fighting Hulk Hogan or whatever.
1: Yeah. He's really mad about that, among other things.
0: I still remember the day that Hulk Hogan slammed Andre the Giant. It was the day America won the Cold War.
1: Yeah.
0: Even though you're like, what does that have to do with it?
1: Even though he was from California.
0: It doesn't matter.
1: Yeah.
0: It doesn't matter. It's the day America won the Cold War.
1: We got another article that's been floating around for a couple of days now, and I wanted to bring this up because it came from The Smoking Gun, who never gets credit for this stuff, but they source all these things. I've seen this article. People have showed this to me from the New York Post and from all kinds of other news outlets, but it's The Smoking Gun came up with it first, is that a woman... was pulled over in Florida because that's how that goes. Mm-hmm. It was basically, and they searched her and they found cocaine in her butt.
0: Oh.
1: No, but it gets better. She said that her excuse was that was just a little bit of foreplay earlier. she wasn't actually smuggling the cocaine in her butt. Things just got out of hand during a session earlier.
0: I want to be honest. I sort of believe that.
1: To finish the story. I mean,
0: I sort of believe that.
1: Had
0: you said that happened in Minnesota, I would be like, she's a liar.
1: No, definitely Minnesota.
0: But you say that happens in Florida. I weirdly believe that in Florida, the number of people using cocaine during foreplay is not zero.
1: Yeah.
0: It is not zero.
1: So I said it was during a sex act. They weren't trying to smuggle it. And I was like,
0: of course not. Who would smuggle cocaine?
1: Yeah, exactly. One of my favorite stories this week, you guys probably had it, but I want to explain why I think it's fun, is Mexican Batman. Did you guys talk about
0: it? We mentioned it very quickly yesterday.
1: Let me tell you the thing that I got out of this article. So there's this guy they're calling Mexican Batman. Now, I don't think they've seen him. So I don't know that he dresses up like Batman, but he's been... taking people who he catches stealing motorcycles and duct taping them to light posts mm-hmm. and putting signs on them like Batman.
0: Yeah.
1: Saying, well, these guys stole motorcycles.
0: If I may be honest, and I'm not trying to correct anyone in the, you know, in the cartoon, or I'm sorry, in the comic book universe.
1: Yeah.
0: But this is much more of a Spider-Man move.
1: It kind of is. Oh, well, Batman did it too. I mean, at least early in his career.
0: Spider-Man would literally use his web sling
1: yeah.
0: to stick people yeah. to a lamppost, call the cops, and leave yep. a note on them.
1: Yeah,
0: that
1: exactly.
0: was a very Spider-Man move. But
1: very
0: Mexican
1: so.
0: Batman has a better ring to it.
1: I don't know why they're calling him Batman, because like nobody's seen this guy. But here's why I find this article interesting, other than what I just said, is that the cops are actually have announced that they are determined to catch Mexican Batman.
0: Why?
1: Because what he's doing is illegal.
2: Oh, my
1: now,
2: God.
1: That, to me, is the funnier part. I actually think this is professional jealousy.
0: Yeah, I agree.
1: Because they're like, the cops are supposed to be catching motorcycle thieves, and meanwhile, a Mexican sure. Batman is doing it, and they're like, okay, we can't have this. He's making us look bad.
0: Yeah, no, I...
1: Because he's doing our job.
0: In the comics, like, they really don't like... The police don't like... Well, except for, you know, Commissioner Gordon.
1: Yeah.
0: They don't like Batman because, you know, he does the job of the cops.
1: I've never thought about this before, but that actually makes a lot of sense, because the cops are mad that he's actually catching the criminals.
0: Right. Yeah, yeah. No.
1: And so they have sworn, they actually have had press junkets where they're like, we're going to catch Mexican Batman. Everybody else is like, why don't you catch motorcycle thieves
0: well, see,
1: instead of Mexican Batman?
0: But then what happens is you get the plot to The Dark Knight.
1: Yeah.
0: So you make Mexican Batman a sympathetic figure.
1: Yeah.
0: And then everyone runs around dressed as Mexican Batman.
1: Yep.
0: Do you remember in that movie?
1: Yeah, yeah.
0: A bunch of people pretended
1: right,
0: to
1: yeah.
0: be Batman.
1: Yep, yep.
0: And then they started getting themselves killed because
1: yeah.
0: they don't have the Batman skills.
1: Yeah, yeah, yeah. Exactly.
0: So Mexican Batman, do your thing. All other people, let you know, stay out of the way.
1: Yeah.
0: Man.
1: Exactly. Yeah. Although what's interesting is that Bane is Mexican. So does that mean that like there's an American Bane?
0: Yes, Bane.
1: He's gonna get caught in yeah. a pit in like Phoenix, Arizona
0: mm-hmm.
1: for
0: yes,
1: a couple
0: exactly.
1: of years.
0: He has to climb his way out.
1: And he has to eat nothing but Big Macs and watch our TV. It drives him insane.
0: I would,
1: determined to come back out and arrest motorcycle. Please.
0: I would love and God, we only got a minute. I would love it if we could redraw all superheroes to really reflect what they would look like if they were real in America.
2: Yeah.
1: Oh, yeah. yeah.
0: Because, like, Superman would be busting out of his tights.
1: Yeah,
0: like,
1: yeah.
0: Batman,
1: there'd be a lot of overflow in the costume.
0: Batman would have COPD,
1: yeah.
0: not be able to
1: yeah.
0: breathe. You know what I mean?
1: Yeah,
0: there'd
1: yeah.
0: be a
1: Batman would just be in a suit.
0: Yeah.
1: Mechanized suit.
0: Yeah, like, the I would love to see what an American Bane would look like versus, because he would just be kind of like
1: he'd be boring. Like,
0: and then he had a lot of flabby skin because he yeah. lost weight.
1: Yeah,
0: Ozempic.
1: Yeah. He's on
0: yeah.
1: all the
0: he's
1: drugs.
0: On all that stuff.
2: But
0: yeah.
2: he can use it to his
0: yeah.
2: advantage.
0: Yeah, well, he can now use it to fly
2: right,
0: like a
2: exactly.
0: flying squirrel.
1: Yeah.
0: Well, glide technically.
2: Glide. Yeah,
0: fly,
2: you're
0: technically.
2: Right.
0: Not fly, but still, you get it. You understand? You're with me on
2: yeah.
0: this. We've talked about this. We got literally a minute. Is there any other stories before any
1: Oh, I wanted to go back and talk about the soccer thing for a second.
0: Yeah, go
1: so
0: ahead.
1: The United States is actually good. I was kind of making this point where basically if you watch all the other games where like England gets boxed out the entire time, it can't like, you know, like Congo like sort of turtles in and the whole game was just them passing around the outside of the box. Our guys, here's how you know our guys are good. Well, there's a couple reasons, but the main one is if you watch them, even as not a soccer fan, you can tell they go through the defense, like through the middle of them. And that's rare.
0: This is the first year we're like real contenders.
1: Interestingly, like the global commentary on it, like they haven't quite picked up on this yet. But as a guy who played soccer for a while, I got to tell you, man, like we're doing stuff out there that I've never seen us do. Like, I mean, I'm not guaranteeing we're going to win, but we could.
0: Has any country won the World Cup in their home country?
1: Yes, France.
0: Oh, okay.
1: Yeah,
0: okay.
1: France did it. Yeah, so it's a good time.
0: It's FIFA. Do you think the fix was in?
1: Who knows? Yeah. Probably not. France is good. They're still good. Like, I mean, they probably win it this year, too.
0: Actually, well, we play on Monday.
1: Yeah.
0: So, America, Belgium, I think it's 8 o'clock on Monday.
1: Yeah, we got a good chance of winning that one, too. I mean, there's, like, no guarantees. Like, we're not going up against a powerhouse yet.
0: It's so funny, because obviously, didn't grow up with soccer. I didn't. My son and his friends went to they went out last night to watch the game.
1: Yeah, yeah.
0: Which I'm like,
1: I saw him at the bar, actually.
0: Yeah,
1: he was there smoking. Yeah,
0: smoking, drinking.
1: Doing cocaine off.
0: Well, he got his new tattoo.
1: Butt. Yeah,
0: and I was like, make sure you wrap it in plastic.
1: I didn't
0: before.
1: Recognize him because all that facial hair.
0: Yeah, no, I get that. No, yeah, you know, he's on the hormones now.
1: Yeah,
0: so.
1: Yeah,
0: all right, we'll see you guys. We will see you on Monday. Have a great day. Drew, Champ, thank you guys for coming in. We'll see you guys on Monday. Be safe, everybody. Happy 4.
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2: 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Do it again.
3: I'm okay. Oh, I smell coffee. That burned. That was worse than lightning. That was worse than lightning. I forgot I had my coffee.
2: 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I gotta get that. 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That was worse than lightning.
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2: Sir, you tried to fight a kangaroo. 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Was there a fighting commission involved? 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
1: aren't so much bad as they are tragically stupid.
2: You're the only person for whom just crack an egg is too complicated. The instructions are the name.
3: Like, seriously, it's three. It's like the potatoes come in one pouch, the cheese comes another, the bacon comes another, and it's like, microwave for this and take out and stir some more. Are you even done? I don't know. Oh, watch. Oh, God. These potatoes look weird. I paid $1.26 for this.
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2: And you grab me by the collar. You push me up the wall. Push me up against the wall. She grabs me by the collar. She pushes me up against the wall. She says, don't you ever, ever. She's got spit flying out of her mouth. Don't you ever suggest that you bring a canine unit to a place where I am. And I go, okay, just, you know, don't smoke weed that day. And she goes, I am weed. I am weed.
3: Forgot about that. 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
4: Heat wave continues with an extreme heat warning in effect Thursday and Friday. Near record highs in the mid-90s Thursday, mostly sunny. Friday, a few showers and storms, highs in the low 90s, the heat index in the triple digits both days. By Saturday, Independence Day, we're still around 90, so hot and muggy with isolated showers and storms possible. I'm meteorologist Tom Ackerman with your LEX18 Storm Tracker forecast on Z-Rock 103. 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
2: 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You push me up a wall. 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She pushes me up against the wall. And she says, don't you ever, ever. She's got spit flying out of her mouth. Don't you ever suggest that you bring a canine unit to a place where I am. 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And she goes, I am weed. I am weed.
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5: Heat wave continues with an extreme heat warning in effect Thursday and Friday. Near record highs in the mid-90s Thursday, mostly sunny. Friday, a few showers and storms, highs in the low 90s, the heat index in the triple digits both days. By Saturday, Independence Day, we're still around 90, so hot and muggy with isolated showers and storms possible. I'm meteorologist Tom Ackerman with your LEX18 Storm Tracker forecast on Z-Rock 103. 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
11: aren't so much bad as they are tragically stupid.
12: You don't hear about women. No woman dies while doing that. Why? 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
16: A better life with Dr. Sanjay Gupta.
17: As someone who's been married nearly 25 years, I'll tell you, there's a lot of great things about having a spouse. And according to a new study out of the University of Miami Health System, marriage might even be linked to a lower risk of cancer. Why? Well, the researchers said people who are married are less likely to engage in risky behavior. They're more likely to get a nudge to go to regular preventive medicine appointments and screenings. And they have a partner to share the load of family obligations, household chores, and finances. No one is saying you should get married in the pursuit of better health. But if you are single, how can you build a strong support system to maybe get some of these same benefits? Do your own research, find out what's important, and then hold members of your squad accountable and let them hold you accountable as well. That can provide a lot of support. I'm Dr. Sanjay Gupta, helping you live a better life.
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12: David said, growth hormones ruin ski slope boobs. 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
1: You didn't think I'd know that one? 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What's my middle name?
2: I know it's nerdy.
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1: 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You ever punch a horny bull? 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
9: Heat wave continues with an extreme heat warning in effect Thursday and Friday. Near record highs in the mid-90s Thursday, mostly sunny. Friday, a few showers and storms, highs in the low 90s, the heat index in the triple digits both days. By Saturday, Independence Day, we're still around 90, so hot and muggy with isolated showers and storms possible. I'm meteorologist Tom Ackerman with your LEX18 Storm Tracker forecast on Z-Rock 103, the rock station.
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22: Oh, my God, don't. You're going to hurt yourself.
21: I'm spread myself, yeah. You know? Yeah, it's just a comfortable position. I put my leg on a 4-foot counter and just lean my knee on it, you know? Nothing weird about that. Nothing. What? Eyes are up here, man.
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20: And it was Malort with whipped cream on it. And I think it was like $5, but it was like 20 if you threw up. I have many friends who threw up.
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7: Heat wave continues with an extreme heat warning in effect Thursday and Friday. Near record highs in the mid-90s Thursday, mostly sunny. Friday, a few showers and storms, highs in the low 90s, the heat index in the triple digits both days. By Saturday, Independence Day, we're still around 90, so hot and muggy with isolated showers and storms possible. I'm meteorologist Tom Ackerman with your LEX18 Storm Tracker forecast on Z-Rock 103, the rock station.
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6: aren't so much bad as they are tragically stupid.
8: Yeah, just rip it off Earl. I'm fine.
7: Exactly.
8: We start out okay.
7: Right. He's and then in the middle of the night, he's like an Eskimo just shivering.
8: Well, it's okay. He doesn't need that much blanket because I take up so much of the bed
7: he's nothing.
8: Pushed all the way to the edge.
7: Nothing in my life surprises me less than finding out you sleep like an a-hole. Like, I bet you starfish.
8: Oh, yeah.
7: I know. I can tell you starfish that whole bed.
8: Oh, yeah.
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6: aren't so much bad as they are tragically stupid.
7: Much like Monkey Boy's taint. Jacked.
9: Up,
7: thank you.
8: I realize when you say his taint is jacked, it makes it seem like it's, like, muscular. Like, you know, like, it's just lifted weights out there power walking.
9: I haven't been to the gym in a while, but you always want to take time to...
7: 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Don't ignore the taint.
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6: aren't so much bad as they are tragically stupid.
8: So what, you don't have to take your fat ass back up to the ketchup dispenser?
7: No, of course
8: like,
7: not.
8: Like, no. Why are you trying to fit that much ketchup in a cup? Just get a couple.
7: Do you know how much ketchup I go through? I once at a Red Robin went through a whole bottle. I was in my fat phase, and I had just gotten broken up with at the time, so it's okay, because they give you never-ending fries, and I just sat there until the ketchup bottle was empty.
8: Damn.
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6: aren't so much bad as they are tragically stupid.
7: People with ADD will leave drawers and doors open.
9: I do.
7: Yeah, because it's...
9: I don't have ADD.
7: You have something. 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
8: He just diagnosed you.
7: Dude, I'm sorry.
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7: Oh, like you are.
8: I'm perfect.
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1: aren't so much bad as they are tragically stupid.
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3: What?
2: Yeah, let me just put my leg on the counter.
3: Oh, my God. Don't. You're going to hurt yourself.
2: I robbed myself. Yeah. You know? Yeah, it's a comfortable position. I put my leg on a 4-foot counter and just lean my knee on it. You know? Nothing weird about that. Nothing. What? Eyes are up here, man.
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3: are we doing?
2: I'm stretching my hips.
3: No, this took what? A weird turn and I did it.
2: Yeah, you did.
3: I did.
2: Yeah, you did it. That's right. It took a weird turn and it's all because of you. We are getting weird looks from across the hall, the AM station.
3: Yeah. They're just jealous of how hot we are.
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3: What are we doing?
2: What
3: are we doing?
2: I'm stretching my hips.
3: No, this took a weird turn and I did it.
2: Yeah, you did.
3: I did.
2: Yeah, you did it. That's right. It took a weird turn and it's all because of you. We are getting weird looks from across the hall, the AM station.
3: Yeah. They're just jealous of how hot we are.
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5: I can make you a damn good cappuccino. 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
8: I wish was... 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
8: 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I drank them. Stay in school, kids.
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2: 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It's under the ghost outfit. That is stupid. Jesus Christ.
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3: Yeah.
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6: The heat wave continues with an extreme heat warning in effect Thursday and Friday. Near record highs in the mid-90s Thursday, mostly sunny. Friday, a few showers and storms, highs in the low 90s. The heat index in the triple digits both days. By Saturday, Independence Day, we're still around 90, so hot and muggy with isolated showers and storms possible. Meteorologist Tom Ackerman with your LEX18 Storm Tracker forecast on Z-Rock 103. 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

voices in my head keep on telling me I'm cursed. 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
9: Wasn't that long ago. 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
3: 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I wish you'd get to make it. 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
3: 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That's not something you typically hear someone scream.
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3: That's cool with me. 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She's a doctor. Are you kidding me? Oh, sorry, Earl. Bye.
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8: Heat wave continues with an extreme heat warning in effect Thursday and Friday. Near record highs in the mid-90s Thursday, mostly sunny. Friday, a few showers and storms, highs in the low 90s, the heat index in the triple digits both days. By Saturday, Independence Day, we're still around 90, so hot and muggy with isolated showers and storms possible. I'm meteorologist Tom Ackerman with your LEX18 Storm Tracker forecast on Z-Rock 103, the rock station.
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1: aren't so much bad as they are tragically stupid.
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2: 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You saw them all through the 70s. 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
2: David said growth hormones ruin ski slope boobs. 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
1: aren't so much bad as they are tragically stupid.
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3: Wasn't that long ago. I feel like you did share a bed with a man. 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
2: I think it was actually a bathtub. 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
4: Oh.
2: Yeah.
4: That's where it started.
3: So I don't think you're that uncomfortable.
2: Yeah.
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2: 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What's my middle name?
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3: I know it's like, so I know it's Anthony. Your middle name is Anthony.
2: No, it's okay. 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
2: there. 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
3: No, it was just. 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
3: Take 20 minutes to figure out how to make eggs tomorrow. 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Tomorrow it's going to be like, well, why didn't they tell you not to drink the raw egg whites? 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It says nowhere on here, don't drink the raw egg whites. I drank them. Stay in school, kids.
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3: 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Yeah. 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
3: leg on a 4-foot counter and just lean my knee on it. You know? Nothing weird about that. Nothing. What? Eyes are up here, man.
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2: I hope the kid's an angry drunk.
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4: The heat wave continues with an extreme heat warning in effect Thursday and Friday. Near record highs in the mid-90s Thursday, mostly sunny. Friday, a few showers and storms, highs in the low 90s. The heat index in the triple digits both days. By Saturday, Independence Day, we're still around 90, so hot and muggy with isolated showers and storms possible. I'm meteorologist Tom Ackerman with your LEX18 Storm Tracker forecast on Z-Rock 103, the rock station.
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0: 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Here's traffic.
2: Right now we have reports of a collision on Man of War Boulevard, just past Habersham Drive. Watch for increased traffic on outbound Richmond Road from Man of War all the way to Jacobson Park. We've also got some slow-moving traffic on Oliver Lewis Way at the High Street intersection. For traffic, I'm Roger Meadows.
0: That's traffic on Z-Rock 103.
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7: The heat wave continues with an extreme heat warning in effect Thursday and Friday. Near record highs in the mid-90s Thursday, mostly sunny. Friday, a few showers and storms, highs in the low 90s. The heat index in the triple digits both days. By Saturday, Independence Day, we're still around 90, so hot and muggy with isolated showers and storms possible. I'm meteorologist Tom Ackerman with your LEX18 Storm Tracker forecast on Z-Rock 103. 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
1: I had a friend call me not too long ago. 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He goes, in 2 weeks. I'm like, well, thanks for the heads up. I said, okay, when do you want me to sing during the wedding? He goes, well, when the bride's walking down the aisle. I want you to sing then. I said, well, okay, well, what do you want me to sing? He goes, you pick. Yeah. That's what I was thinking. Half of me's going, no way. The other half of me's like, I can make this a wedding no one's ever going to forget.
2: Got to do.
1: That wouldn't be very appropriate.
2: But heard it from a friend who heard it from another, you've been messing around.
1: That wouldn't be good at all.
2: She's my best friend's girl, but she used to be mine.
1: That wouldn't be good. Come on, there's a friend over that one.
2: Oh, there's worse. But I still haven't found what I'm looking for.

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4: 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Here's traffic.
5: Right now, we have a new non-injury collision to watch for. That's on I-75 southbound, just past the Ironworks Pike exit. Watch for increased traffic on the inner loop at New Circle at Russell Cave Road. Also on South Broadway at Bolivar Street. For traffic, I'm Roger Meadows.
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0: 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Here's traffic.
3: Right now, we still have that stalled vehicle to watch for on the outer loop of Man O' War Boulevard at East Hills Drive. Also, watch for the non-injury collision on I-75 in the southbound lanes just past the Ironworks bike exit. Traffic's picking up on outbound North Broadway at New Circle. Also on Versailles Road at Alexandria Drive. For traffic, I'm Roger Meadows.
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2: 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I'm not going to lie. Come on, you're not a little curious?
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1: Heat wave continues with an extreme heat warning in effect Thursday and Friday. Near record highs in the mid-90s Thursday, mostly sunny. Friday, a few showers and storms, highs in the low 90s, the heat index in the triple digits both days. By Saturday, Independence Day, we're still around 90, so hot and muggy with isolated showers and storms possible. I'm meteorologist Tom Ackerman with your LEX18 Storm Tracker forecast on Z Rock 103, the rock station.
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0: 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Here's traffic.
1: Right now we have a new non-injury collision to watch for. That's on inbound Nicholasville Road at Tahoma Road. That's got the inbound lane blocked. Traffic's picking up on outbound Tate's Creek at New Circle. Things are moving very slowly on outbound Richmond Road once you make it outside of Man of War, and watch for increased traffic on Georgetown Road and Nandino Boulevard. There will be scheduled road closures both tomorrow and on Saturday for the 4th of July festivities going on around town. Make sure you plan accordingly if you're going to be out traveling around. And if you need more information, you can find those road closures on lexingtonky.gov. Happy 4th of July weekend, everybody. For traffic, I'm Roger Meadows.
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1: Here is your LEX 18 Storm Tracker forecast. For the remainder of your Thursday, it is brutally hot and humid. We've got a few clouds around overnight with lows down to the mid-70s. Then for Friday, it is another scorcher. We'll see a mix of clouds and sun, along with afternoon highs in the low to mid-90s. Feeling as hot as 105. There's also a slight chance for an isolated thunderstorm later on in the evening. Continue to stay safe in this heat. I'm meteorologist Emily McKinney.
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11: A better life with Dr. Sanjay Gupta.
12: We talk a lot here about ultra-processed foods and the many ways in which they can negatively impact your health. They've been linked to weight gain, obesity, type 2 diabetes, cardiovascular disease, even cancer. And now a new study out of UCSF found that high ultra-processed food intake was associated with something called intramuscular fat, which is exactly what it sounds like. That's fat inside your muscles, which can cause them to become weaker. Now, in this particular study, the researchers noticed more wear and tear and pain in people's knees because of weakened thigh muscles. Cutting back on ultra-processed foods isn't easy. The CDC estimates at least half the calories in our diet come from ultra-processed foods. But if you're looking to eat cleaner, cutting out sugar-sweetened beverages, that may be the best number one thing you can do to try and get started. I'm Dr. Sanjay Gupta, helping you live a better life.
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2: She might not have given birth to that boy, but she's definitely acted like a mama. I think anybody, I'm not letting anybody hang out with Monkey Boy who is in their 20s.
0: She did switch into quick motherly instincts like super fast, didn't she?
1: He ain't taking my boy to Malibu. He ain't taking my boy.
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4: aren't so much bad as they are tragically stupid.
2: Face.
1: You tell me to
2: Monkey
1: my face
2: how bad Reese's Pieces are.
1: You come here and you say it right to my soft, soft lips, okay? You come here and you say it right to my succulent mouth.
2: You look me right in the eyes as you gently caress my cheek with your hand.
1: Do that thing where you put your hand on the back of my head and gently pull me closer to you. Make me think that we're going to kiss it and stop. You tell me by getting your body real close to mine so I can taste your breath in my nostrils. That's what you tell me.
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0: 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I'll give them that. Whoever wrote the instructions on it could not underestimate the amount of idiocy that they would encounter with you. Yeah. They could not. I envy people who haven't met you yet.
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